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2: Hey, everybody. I'm Bill Sharp with an all-British set of summer-style music for you now on Cool Jazz on the Coast. London singer Cleo Soule is standing by with her 2021 composition, Sunshine, which is currently being made popular again by Dua Lipa. Then one of my all-time favorite artists, recently deceased English blues and soul singer Chris Rea, completes the set with All Summer Long. But Brit guitarist Peter White starts it off with his 2025 top jazz chart instrumental, Catalonia, now on the Coast.

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9: Cloudy sky down to 7 tonight, and then tomorrow a little sun breaking through the cloud cover. Up to around 18 for the high, mostly sunny on Tuesday. 21, cloud cover increases, thickens back up Tuesday night to Wednesday with some showers and a high of 20. This is Precision Weather Meteorologist Phil Spivak for Coast 1011.
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0: guitarist Steve Oliver and his guest Peter White with last week's number 19 smooth jazz chart instrumental, Dancing in the Sand, starting off hour 2 of Cool Jazz on the Coast, where I usually have more new and recent music for you. British singer Olivia Dean is standing by with Man I Need, her song that became a hit twice in a year, first on radio in 2025 and then again in early 2026 as a new vinyl release. That's followed by guitarist Lawson Rollins and his number 5 jazz chart instrumental, Sunset Glow. And Canadian singers Alex Kuba and Cyrilla May complete the set with All My Nights from Alex's recent album, Indole. But soul singer Kim Owens gets it all moving again with his current number 11 jazz single, Give My Love, now on the coast.
1: They come down to the riverbed.

0: Alex Scuba and Cirilla May with All My Nights. Before that, Sunset Glow by Lawson Rollins, Olivia Dean's Man I Need, and Give My Love by Kim. All new music, just great for summer, on Cool Jazz on the Coast.
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8: Cloudy sky down to 7 tonight, and then tomorrow a little sun breaking through the cloud cover, up to around 18 for the high, mostly sunny on Tuesday. 21, cloud cover increases, thickens back up Tuesday night to Wednesday with some showers and a high of 20. This is Precision Weather meteorologist Phil Spivak for Coast 1011.
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0: Hey, you're listening to Cool Jazz on the Coast. And whether you are under the moonlight, on the beach, or out in the rain. During our short summer, you had to get out and enjoy it all. And here are some great song titles to go with it. Joni Mitchell is standing by with her 1971 hit about being on the beach on a Greek island, entitled Kerry. Then British Columbia songwriter Thirsty Howell completes the set with his song about missing old times and the weather in his song Vancouver Rain. But Ontario guitarist Nikuda starts it off with his instrumental Under the Latin Moonlight on the Coast.

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2: 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Montreal jazz singer Nikki Yanofsky does her medley of Led Zeppelin's Fool in the Rain and the jazz standard Sunny Side of the Street. Then it's Seals and Crofts with one of my favorite summer tunes, the 1973 number 6 pop tune that should have been called Jazz, Diamond Girl. But late great sax man Grover Washington Jr. gets it all moving again with his recording of the 1969 Young Holt Unlimited instrumental hit Soulful Strut on Coast 101.1.

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12: Cloudy sky down to 7 tonight, and then tomorrow a little sun breaking through the cloud cover. Up to around 18 for the high, mostly sunny on Tuesday. 21, cloud cover increases, thickens back up Tuesday night to Wednesday with some showers and a high of 20. This is Precision Weather Meteorologist Phil Spivak for Coast 1011.
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13: With music that you just don't hear on other radio stations, it's Cool Jazz on the Coast. And seeing that we've been featuring some great summer-style tunes throughout the show, here's a couple of more for you now. We'll approach the top of the hour with smooth jazz singer Silver Logan Sharp and her 2022 remake of the Christopher Cross oldie, Sailing. But first, it's pianist Carol Albert with her 2024 number one jazz chart instrumental, Sunshine Yellow. Now,

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1: It's American Latin percussionist Pete Escobedo with Africa on Cool Jazz on the Coast.

American Latin jazz percussionist and band leader Pete Escovedo with his 2021 instrumental version of Toto's Africa, starting off hour three of Cool Jazz on the Coast. And Pete Escovedo turns 91 tomorrow, July 13th. In the 1960s, Carlos Santana hired Pete and brother Coke Escovedo for his group Santana. Pete later went on to lead the Latin big band Azteca and has become an internationally recognized master percussionist. Pete and his daughter, Sheila E., were presented with Latin Grammy Lifetime Achievement Awards in 2021. Some other great artists' birthdays happened around this time in July as well. Canadian-born singer and actress Deborah Cox turns 52 tomorrow, July 13th, as well. Billboard has Cox at 23rd on its list of the greatest of all time top dance club artists. She is also often cited as Canada's top R&B artist. In 2022, Deborah Cox became the first black woman to be inducted into the Canadian Music Hall of Fame. Meanwhile, American sax man Kirk Whalum celebrated his 68th birthday yesterday, July 11th. A member of several famous jazz bands, the Grammy Award-winning artist has produced 27 albums of his own, has written many movie soundtracks, and performed with such artists as Luther Vandross and Whitney Houston, with whom he played the sax solo on her best-selling hit, I Will Always Love You. Award-winning American singer-songwriter Peter Cincotti was born 43 years ago yesterday as well. Cincotti's style blends pop, rock, blues, and jazz. He began playing piano at the age of 3, and by the age of 20, released his debut album, which reached number 1 on the Billboard Jazz Charts, the youngest musician to do so. Cincotti has recorded 7 albums to date, and his live show is in high demand. Canadian crossover R&B and jazz singer and songwriter Alessia Cara also turned 30 years young yesterday, July 11th. At age 18, Alessia released her debut album, Here, which peaked at number 5 on the Billboard Hot 100 chart. She won the Grammy for Best New Artist in 2018, the first Canadian artist to ever win that award. In 2019, she also won Juno Awards for Album of the Year and Songwriter of the Year. And finally, late great British singer, songwriter, and keyboardist for the band Fleetwood Mac, Christine McVie, was born 83 years ago on today's date, July 12th. To mark these great artists' special days, I'll spin some of their music now. Peter Cincotti is standing by with the old standard, I Love Paris. Then it's sax man Kirk Whalum with his 2025 jazz chart hit, Well, All Right. And Alessia Cara and Nora Jones complete the set with their current single, I'm in Trouble. But if Deborah Cox gets it all moving,

0: Leslie Cara and Nora Jones with I'm in Trouble. Well, All Right by Kirk Whalum, Peter Cincotti singing I Love Paris, and Baby You've Got What It Takes by Deborah Cox, all on Cool Jazz on the Coast.
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2: Cloudy sky down to 7 tonight, and then tomorrow a little sun breaking through the cloud cover, up to around 18 for the high, mostly sunny on Tuesday. 21, cloud cover increases, thickens back up Tuesday night to Wednesday with some showers and a high of 20. This is Precision Weather meteorologist Phil Spivak for Coast 1011.
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Nathan Mitchell's number two, jazz chat instrumental, Summertime, Summer Vibes. 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And to keep the summer vibes alive, we'll go to break time with a couple of tunes by Canadian artists. Michael Bublé completes the set with It's a Beautiful Day. But right now it's Alberta's Celine and Young with their redo of the Lovin' Spoonful's 60s classic, Summer in the City, on Coast 101.1.

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2: I'm Bill Sharp, and you're listening to Cool Jazz on the Coast. And right now it's time for another set of my smooth jazz remakes of some old favorite hits from the past. British jazz group Paul Hardcastle and the Jazzmasters are standing by with their 2018 redo of America's 1971 hit, A Horse with No Name. Then Hall & Oates complete the set with an updated version of the Spinners' 1972 top three hit, I'll Be Around. But flutist Regan Whiteside starts it off with her 2019 jazz chart instrumental version of the Little River Band's 1978 hit, Reminiscing.

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7: Cloudy sky down to 7 tonight, and then tomorrow a little sun breaking through the cloud cover. Up to around 18 for the high, mostly sunny on Tuesday. 21, cloud cover increases, thickens back up Tuesday night to Wednesday with some showers and a high of 20. This is Precision Weather Meteorologist Phil Spivak for Coast 1011.
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runner-up in the Quebec edition of The Voice, Rebecca Knoll, with her version of the oldie Summertime. Thanks for tuning in to this edition of Cool Jazz on the Coast. 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And I'll keep the summer music vibes alive as I finish up now with jazz guitarist Nils and his instrumental Summer Nights. Until next Sunday, I'm Bill Sharp, and I hope that you've enjoyed the music.

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4: 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Sun and cloud for today with a high 18 degrees. It's cloudy, low 12 tonight, and mostly sunny on Tuesday, the high 21.

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2: 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No. You know, you could roll up a sleeve or whatever.
1: Yeah, I could, but yeah. No. This is the life that I've chosen now.
2: Right.
1: I have to
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1: up a tattooed individual.
2: Gangster life's for you.
1: I have to be more cool about things.
2: Right. It's going to take more than one tattoo for that.
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10: For PuroClean, the paramedics of property damage, water, fire, mold, and more, PuroClean has you covered. Today, with some sun and cloud in the forecast, the high getting up to 18, cloudy and 12 degrees tonight, and it's mostly sunny on Tuesday, high 21.

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5: 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We've got some sun and cloud, high 18 today. Cloudy tonight, low 12, and Tuesday with mostly sunny skies, high 21.

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5: 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Sun and cloud today at a high of 18. It'll be cloudy tonight, low 12. Mostly sunny, high 21 for Tuesday.

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8: 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Sun and cloud today with the high 18 degrees. It'll be cloudy, low 12 tonight, and mostly sunny, high of 21 on Tuesday.

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5: 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Today we'll see some sun and cloud at a high of 18 degrees. It's cloudy tonight, low 12, and for Tuesday, mostly sunny, high 21.

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7: 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Sun and cloud for today with a high 18 degrees. It's cloudy, low 12 tonight, and Tuesday mostly sunny at a high of 21.
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5: 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Today has sun and cloud and a high of 18 degrees. It'll be cloudy for tonight, low 12, mostly sunny, and a high 21 on Tuesday.

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4: 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It's 18 degrees with some sun and cloud for today. Tonight, it'll be just cloudy and 12, mostly sunny. High 21 on Tuesday.

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How far off I sat and wondered. 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
7: 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Today has some sun and cloud and a high getting up to 18 degrees. Cloudy, low 12 for tonight. Mostly sunny on Tuesday and a high up to 21.

0: Good morning, I'm Ethan Hibbs with Coast Local Headlines for Solancha Whiskey Bar, featuring fine whiskeys, wines, and cocktails, live music on their baby grand piano, captivating harbor views, and free parking, 115 Duckworth Street. The 2025 combined market value of Newfoundland and Labrador's wild fishery and aquaculture industries was north of $2 billion. The market value of the wild fisheries industry was $1.66 billion, and the aquaculture industry was valued at $453 million. These industries employ approximately 17,000 Newfoundlanders and Labradorians, including registered fish harvesters and plant workers throughout more than 400 communities. Expanding the global reach of Newfoundland and Labrador's seafood products is key to long-term growth and sustainability, according to the provincial government. Budget 2026 included $4.75 million over 2 years for continued investment in the seafood sector to support value-added products, market development, and sector growth. There was no reported growth in the wildfire burning near Walsh River, Labrador over the weekend. The cabin area is about 10 kilometers from Labrador City. There is currently a province-wide fire ban in effect until at least this coming Friday. And nominations are open for the St. John's Board of Trade 2026 Business Awards. There are a total of 10 award categories, including the Business of the Year category. Nominations are open until September 15th at 11:59 p.m.
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2: 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With Coast Precision Weather, here's meteorologist Russ Murley.
3: Good morning. Plenty of sunshine on the way today.

0: A high of 22 this afternoon. Winds become southwesterly at 15 to 30. We'll see a few clouds tonight. Lows near 12. Partly sunny. Still warm. 23 tomorrow. Mostly cloudy. 13 tomorrow night. Showers. Cooler. 17 on Wednesday. I'm Precision Weather Meteorologist Russ Murley for Coast 101.1.
1: Well, no sunshine yet. Cloudy and 7 here in St. John's. Clarenville, overcast and 7. 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Now, may see a paint crew this morning on a morning like this. Kind of dry, so what a good time to do it. Beyond that, not much else really slowing it down. No construction happening. However, slow down because traffic's already at a snail's pace, the intersection of Portugal Cove Road, Major's Path, and Airport Heights Drive. Yeah, it's like a slalom going through there, so just take your time. Robert E. Hallett, still closed from Ruby Line to Brookfield Road as well. And TCH near the Fox Trap Overpass. Don't forget, they now have speed cameras. All right, so when construction starts up there, listen to the signs and obey the speed limits. We have one ferry sailing from Belle Island until 8 a.m. when a second boat will join the run. And if you have a traffic tip this morning, anytime, call us on the coastline, 754-1011.
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0: Coast 101.1 607, the Bengals and Manic Monday. How you doing? This is Bill, 607. Carolyn is off on vacation. Carolyn and I are not going to see each other for 4 weeks. It's just the way our vacations seem to have worked out. I was off last week, and she's off for the next 2 weeks, and Carolyn was off the week before last. And yeah, we probably don't even recognize each other on the street anymore. But lots happening. Today is a very, very special day. If you were a kid of the 80s like I was, you were getting up on Saturday, and after watching the cartoons, you were staying glued to the TV because it was on this date, 1985, Live Aid took place in Philadelphia and London, and of course, one of the biggest moments of that concert to benefit, of course, famine in Ethiopia, trying to raise some funds for the cause, was Queen's performance of Radio Gaga. Man, I still remember that. And yeah, I agree with everyone who says that's the greatest rock and roll moment in history when it comes to live performances. It's hard to top that one. But it was a full day, and you know, we didn't have a YouTube back then. So if we didn't catch the videos, it was our chance to see some of our favorites live. What, a young Madonna? A noob? She was a newbie on there. I remember, Kenny Loggins, Brian Adams was there. I mean, oh, the lineup was insane how great it was. And we'll be reliving some of those Live Aid memories here this morning. So I say stick around. Keep it here on Coast 101.1.
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0: 6:10, good morning. Russ says sunshine today, a high of 22. It's still not there yet. No sunshine. It's gray and 7 both here in St. John's and Clarendonville. Bare Naked Ladies on the coast.

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0: Coast 1011 from summer 1984, Bananarama and Cruel Summer. 617, good morning. Bill Hart here, sunshine today, a high of 20. It's 7 with no sunshine yet, just a very cloudy start to the morning, both here in St. John's and in Clarenville. I woke up this morning having a dream that the Churchill Park Music Festival was only days away, but that can't be right, right? Wrong. This Friday, it starts. The wait is over. The true countdown could truly start this Friday night, a sold-out show with Kesha. I'm so impressed how many people are just going gaga over that. Just going cuckoo for Cocoa Puffs for Kesha. And that's going to be a good show. Then this Saturday, The Chicks, L. King, Amanda Marshall. Man! And we have enough time to recover for the second weekend of the Churchill Park Music Festival, 24th, 25th, Keith Urban, Matchbox 20, headlining a couple nights there. And tickets, although not a lot, still remain for those two shows, Keith and Matchbox 20. You don't want to miss out on those. ChurchillParkMusicFestival.com. If you have questions, that's the place where you will find answers.
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0: 620, good morning. Bill Hart here. Carolyn is on vacation this week and next. It's the Orangemen's Day holiday today, so some city offices will be closed. Not everyone has the day off. Here are the spoons on the coast.
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0: Mornings on the Coast with Bill and Carolyn.
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0: Coast 101.1, 627 Hathaway. What is love? Love is hauling up that big fish during the food fishery, and that's exactly what one gentleman did off Port Rexton, Trinity Bay recently. We just posted this picture we've been seeing online. This cod is massive. I don't think I've ever seen a cod this big. It's almost the size of the gentleman holding it up. Yeah, if you haven't seen the picture yet, check it out online. I want to know who this guy's name is, though, too. We got a picture of him, and we should acknowledge the fact that he brought this fish in. But, wow, the fish are getting big in those waters off of Newfoundland. Well done. Again, the picture just been shared on our Coast Facebook page. Bill Hart here coming up. We're going to reminisce, as we mentioned a little while ago. It was on this date, 1985. Many of us 80s kids were glued to our TV all day for Live Aid, and we're going to go back and play one of those beautiful, awesome live performances from one of the acts that performed there. There were a ton of them raising funds to help fight famine in Ethiopia, of course, all organized by Bob Geldof. So, yeah, you want to remember with us? Stick around. Coast All Day Traffic. 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Shop lawnmowers, grass seed, mulch, soils, fertilizers, and more at Canadian Tire, Kelsey Drive, Merchant Drive, or Hebron Way. Not much on the go this early in the morning. Paint crews may be out there. It's already slow around that intersection of Portugal Cove Road, Major's Path, and Airport Heights Drive. Yeah, it's hard to believe that's going to be all done someday, but for now, it's not. We also have Robert E. Hallett closed from Ruby Line to Brookfield Road, and the TCH near the Fox Trap overpass now has speed cameras, so just giving you the heads up when construction starts in any construction zone. Watch the numbers on the signs and be sure that you're going that fast, no faster. Alrighty? Beyond that, not much else slowing you down this early, but things will change. Belle Island Ferry Service, one boat operating right now until 8 a.m. And as the morning goes on, you see something that's worth mentioning, give us a call with your traffic tips on the Coastline, 754-1011.
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0: Coast 101.1. What you just heard was The Cars. And you might think, as they performed it live at Live Aid, which happened on this date in 1985. Saturday morning it started. It was noon in England. And boy, we spent the whole day just watching TV because, you know, when you're living in small town Newfoundland, a lot of the acts that you're seeing on stage, you'll never see them performing live. So bands like The Cars were there and a host of others. Of course, Queen, Phil Collins, David Bowie, oh my gosh, the list goes on and on and on. But it was all Bob Geldof's idea. He threw this together rather quickly. Ended up raising millions for famine relief. And the largest donation actually came from the son of the ruler of Dubai. He donated £1 million in a phone conversation with Bob Geldof. And, well, I'll tell you, a lot of fun stories happened there on that day with all the artists. And those are stories that we're going to share here today as we reminisce and share some live performances from Live Aid right here all morning on Coast 101.1.
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0: Coast 101.1, a number one song from summer 1998, Natalie Imbruglia, and that is Torn. 6:47, Bill Hart here. Carolyn is off this week, and she'll be off next week as well. We are not going to see each other for 4 weeks. It's like a month. How is she going to handle this? We're not sure. Sunshine today, high of 22. It's 7 here in St. John's, 7 in Clarenville. Has anyone started watching the Netflix reboot of Little House on the Prairie? I'm going to be honest with you. I love the original series. My mom and my sisters made me watch it because we were in a household, one TV, watch what Billy wanted to watch, but we had to watch what they wanted to watch next. So I was forced to watch it, and I have to admit, I thought the show was fantastic. Great episodes. And a reboot, I was kind of, are you able to capture the magic of the original? You never will. This reboot, we started watching it yesterday, my wife and I, and it's a little more serious, a little more realistic, dare I say. You know, you don't wrap up everything in one quick hour-long episode. This is an ongoing series, which you have to watch. You know, you pretty much, it's a binge-watcher-worthy show because it leaves you hanging every single time. But you may have recognized, if you have watched this, and this is not a spoiler, but this is something really cool, probably want to make you watch it. In the second episode, Laura and Mary get lost, and they end up crossing paths with three vagrants. Spooky-looking characters, creepy nonetheless, but one of them looks awfully familiar because one of the vagrants was Allison Arngrim, who was the original series Nellie Olson. Yeah, so she's back in the show, just a brief cameo, but I thought it was pretty cool. You know, it'd be kind of cool if other characters kind of make an appearance or not. But it's on Netflix, pretty good. I have to admit, it's not like the original, but it's still a good story. A little different, but it's pretty good. Check it out.
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0: 6:51. Hi there. This is Bill Hart. You know, coming up about 7:30, could be calling it a name. Could be your name. If you saw Jen in the Coast Summer Cruiser and filled out a ballot, or if you went online on our website, coast1011.com, and filled out a ballot there, because we have your name, we could be calling it out, and if we do, you'll have 10 minutes and 11 seconds to call us back to claim a $150 gas card. Good luck. Here's Hall & Oates.

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0: wild fishery and aquaculture industries was north of $2 billion. The market value of the wild fisheries industry was $1.66 billion, and the aquaculture industry was valued at $453 million. These industries employ approximately 17,000 Newfoundlanders and Labradorians, including registered fish harvesters and plant workers throughout more than 400 communities. Expanding the global reach of Newfoundland and Labrador's seafood products is key to long-term growth and sustainability, according to the provincial government. Budget 2026 included $4.75 million over 2 years for continued investment in the seafood sector to support value-added products, market development, and sector growth. There was no reported growth in the wildfire burning near Walsh River, Labrador over the weekend. The cabin area is about 10 kilometers from Labrador City. There is currently a province-wide fire ban in effect until at least this coming Friday. And nominations are open for the St. John's Board of Trade 2026 Business Awards. There are a total of 10 award categories, including the Business of the Year category. Nominations are open until September 15th at 11:59 p.m. Coast Precision
1: 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We're joined by Precision meteorologist Russ Murley. And Russ, we're off to a cloudy start, but looks like a sunny finish is coming our way.
2: Yeah, absolutely. I think we're in pretty good shape here today, and a relatively quiet stretch of weather as we head through the next couple of days. Nothing really significant in sight here. This is summertime at its finest. Those clouds will thin out to sunshine, 22 this afternoon. Winds will shift southwesterly at 15 to 30. A few clouds, 12 tonight, partly sunny, 23 tomorrow. Quite a bit of cloudiness moving in tomorrow night. Lows near 13, showers and cooler, 17 on Wednesday. I'm Precision Weather Meteorologist Russ Murley for Coast 1011.
1: Thank you, Russ. Cloudy and 7 here in St. John's. A little peak of sunshine, partly cloudy, and 8 degrees in Clarenville. 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Available now at O'Neill Nissan, Cornerbrook Nissan, or Grand Falls Windsor Nissan. All right, traffic's starting to show signs of activity. Now be careful. There are a lot of projects on the go that are going to cause you to slow down a little bit. The Fox Trap Overpass is one of them, the TCH there. They have speed cameras in place, so slow down, please. Bridge repair on the TCH westbound near Thomas Pond, one right lane closed. Remember, Robert E. Hallett remains closed from Ruby Line to Brookfield Road. Crews are at the intersection of Topsail Road, Team Guzu Highway intersection. Also, the Portugal Cove Road Major Path and Airport Heights Drive intersection, paving and temporary lane closures along the Conception Bay Highway between Topsail Beach Road to the Manuals Access Road. Grind and patchwork, too, a lot of that, including Freshwater, Allendale Road, Empire Avenue, and Prince Philip Drive, and doing some work on Freshwater there by the Farmers Market as well. Bell Island Ferry Service is operating on a one-boat schedule until 8 a.m., and if you have an update or something we should be adding to our traffic report, give us a call on that coastline. 754-1011.
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0: Cause I gotta have faith. Ooh, I gotta have faith. Cause I gotta have faith. I gotta have faith.
1: Coast 101 705 with Bill Hart. It was on this date in 1985. If you were a kid of the 80s, an adult in the 80s, around 1985, anywhere at all, you were glued to the TV screen for a little something they called Live Aid. And we reminisce with the gentleman who had the job of coming on stage after Queen. It was David Bowie. Let's go back to 1985 together, huh? Coast 101.

0: Coast 101.1, a memory from Live Aid 1985. It happened on this date. It was the only time, I think, in my childhood days that I actually was not watching cartoons, because it started in London at 12 noon, which was about 8:30 in the morning Newfoundland time. And, you know, we loved our videos back then, and to watch our favorite artists performing live, what a treat to see them all performing live. I mean, all these, including a young performer, an up-and-comer by the name of Madonna. Yeah, but Phil Collins, Queen, of course. I mean, perhaps easily the greatest rock and roll performance of all time. And it was after their performance, as we just mentioned a few moments ago, that David Bowie came on and did his set. And boy, did they raise money that day. Almost $350 million Canadian for famine relief in Ethiopia. It's a great memory and stories. We have lots to share on this and many more, so stick around. Hang out with us this morning here on Coast 101.1. We're looking at some sunshine today, a high of 22. It is 7 degrees in St. John's, 8 degrees in Clarenville. Don't forget, if you saw Jenna in the Coast Summer Cruiser over the weekend or filled out a ballot online at our website, coast1011.com, could be calling out your name in about 20 minutes' time. If it is your name, you have to call us back on that coastline, 754-1011, within 10 minutes and 11 seconds to claim a $150 gas card from Orange Store North Atlantic. Stick around. And by the way, if you are saying, oh, I forgot to do it, you still have time. Like I said, we have 20 minutes.
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0: 7:12, good morning. Bill Hart here. Carolyn is off this week and next, so it's you and I hanging out. Your turn to buy coffee. Here's Glass Tiger. 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

0: 101.1 720. Hi there, this is Bill. Carolyn is off this week. Sunshine today. No, really, stop. I know you're looking at the sky going, what? No, this cloud is going to break apart, and Russ says that we're looking at sunshine and a high of 22 today. So we'll take that. It's 7 here in St. John's, 8 degrees in Clarenville. We were talking earlier about this new Netflix reboot of Little House on the Prairie. My wife and I started watching it yesterday. It's pretty good. It's pretty good. It's not so much like the original, and should nor should it be, but I guess when we watched it back in the 70s and the 80s and such, everything was wrapped up in that one nice little one-hour episode. This is an ongoing series, so you want to watch the next episode because it kind of leaves you hanging, you know, that sort of thing. But one of the things we did notice watching yesterday in the second episode, Laura and Mary got lost and came across three vagrants, one of whom, who talked a lot, was Allison Angrim, who was the original series, Nellie Olson. Yeah, she's in it. Well, she's only there for a cameo. She's not going to be a recurring character, or will she? But Kimberly on our Coast Facebook page made a good point. She should have come back as Mrs. Olson. You are a casting director extraordinaire. That would have been great. But so far, after two episodes, I didn't see any Mrs. Olson or no other Nellie or Willie, you know, the characters that you just love to hate. But, yeah, it's a pretty good show. It's not too bad. Would I recommend watching it? Absolutely.
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0: 723 with Bill, and coming up, we're going to make a draw. 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

0: Coast 101.1, Crosh and Badden up 731. Hi there, this is Bill, no Carolyn, she's off this week, but what a weekend it was. Man, Jenna had a great time cruising around town in the Coast Summer Cruiser. The weather was perfect, and maybe you had a chance to see her and fill out a ballot. Maybe you never had a chance, things got a little too busy around the house, and you filled out a ballot online on our website, coast1011.com. Either or, here's your chance now to claim a $150 gas card from North Atlantic Petro-Canada and Orange Store. Rules are simple. I'm going to call out your name. If it's your name, you'll have 10 minutes and 11 seconds to call us back. That name is Stephane Tremblay. I don't know if it's Stephanie or Stefan. S-T-E-P-H-A-N-E. Of course, we couldn't select a name that was easy to pronounce. That's okay. Stephane Tremblay, if this remotely sounds like your name, give us a call on the coastline. 754-1011. 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Every great road trip begins and ends here. Timer is ongoing, so Stephane. And we'll find it eventually when they call us back within 10 minutes, 11 seconds. 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Traffic's starting to build just a wee bit. A lot of construction on the go. TCH near the Foxtrot overpass. They have speed cameras there now, so slow down. Bridge repair on the TCH westbound near Thomas Pond. Got a right lane closed. Robert E. Howell remains closed from Ruby Line to Brookfield Road. Crews will be there at the intersection of Topsail Road and the Team Gushu Highway, Portugal Cove Road, Major's Path, and Airport Heights Drive. And looks like some paving and temporary lane closures along the Conception Bay Highway between Topsail Road and Manuel's Access Road. A lot of grind and patchwork happening, too, on Freshwater, Allendale Road, Empire Avenue, and Prince Philip Drive, just to name some of the areas. And Belle Island Ferry Service on a one-boat schedule until 8 a.m. Remember, if you have a traffic tip, call the Coastline, 754-1011.
1: 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Mornings.

0: Coast 101.1, many call that what you just heard, the greatest rock and roll performance in the history of music, and it happened on this very day in 1985 during Live Aid. And believe it or not, organizer Bob Geldof originally did not want Queen on the bill, thinking their star had faded. Wow. Was he wrong? Not only was the song considered one of the greatest performances ever, that whole A-O that Freddie Mercury did with 72,000 spectators at Wembley Stadium became known as the note heard around the world. We're reminiscing and celebrating Live Aid today right here on Coast 101.1. And I'm just noticing now that coastline is ringing. I wonder, could it? Maybe? Let's find out. Hi, the coast.
1: Hey, good morning. It's Stefan Trombley.
0: Stefan! Okay, so it is Stefan.
1: Stefan, yes, it is.
0: All right. Well, Stefan, it's my pleasure to announce to you that you have just claimed a $150 gas card from Orange Store North Atlantic. Well done.
1: That's great.
0: Now, did you see Jenna in the Coast Summer Cruiser, or did you enter online?
1: I entered online.
0: See? See? It's worth it, isn't it?
1: Yes, it is.
0: Well, Stefan, you stay on the line. Congratulations. You've just scored yourself that gas card. And see, if you can't find Jen in the Coast Summer Cruiser, you can always enter online at our website, coast1011.com. I highly recommend you do both and double your chances at winning a gas card for yourself. Compliments of Orange Store, North Atlantic, Petro-Canada. And, you know, every good road trip begins and ends here. So keep listening. We're going to take all the online entries and toss them. Got to start fresh. So starting now and starting this Thursday, Jen will hit the road once again, the Coast Summer Cruiser, giving you a chance to win here on Coast 101.1.
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0: 7:45. Good morning. This is Bill Hart. Carolyn is off this week. Congratulations once again to Stefan, who won himself a $150 gas card. Earlier we were talking about Little House on the Prairie, the reboot on Netflix. Well, Deidre just blew my mind. She just came up with an actual fact about the show I didn't mention, but boy, you sure as heck will know that I will mention it next on Coast 101.1.

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0: Coast 101.1, an island in the sun. Who would want to be there today? That's Weezer. Now, we do not have any sun right now, but Russ says it's happening. Sunny today, a high of 22 is what's on the weather menu for today. Cloudy and 8 degrees here in St. John's. In Clarenville, a little bit of sunshine, partly cloudy and 9 degrees. I thought I was the king of the random facts, but I have been trumped today. We're talking about Little House on the Prairie, the Netflix reboot. And how in the second episode, there's a scene where Laura and Mary get lost and come across three vagrants. One of those vagrants is none other than Allison Arngrim, who played Nellie Olson in the original Little House on the Prairie. And I thought, well, no one's going to top that. Well, enter Deidre with this fun fact. Well, Allison and Arngrim was one of the vagrants. The other female vagrant was also recognizable from some of our listeners, because Deidre says that person is Andrea Greening from Clarenville, originally Port Blandford. I think she lives in Manitoba now, but yeah, she's in that scene as well. We had to double check because, you know, we have to be sure what we say is true. And sure enough, Deidre called it. Deidre found it. Picture of that same vagrant side by side with the actress formerly known as Nellie Olson. How cool is that? Somebody from Newfoundland in the Little House on the Prairie reboot. Now, granted, of course, it's only a cameo scene. Maybe there'll be more in the future. Who knows? But for now, it's worth a watch. So if you haven't watched it yet, it's now on Netflix. My wife and I started watching it yesterday. And so far, it's pretty good. Doesn't have the magic of the original, but it's a good story of pioneer life for sure, if you're into that sort of thing.
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0: 7:57 with Bill. Don't forget, this Wednesday is Tim Hortons Camp Day. So every single Tim Hortons location near you and straight across the country trying to raise some funds for Tim Hortons Camp. It's always a great cause. It's always a great time. So be on the lookout for some of your friends from Coast 101.1. Here's Great Big C on the coast.
15: I am the fountain of affection.

0: 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The 2025 combined market value of Newfoundland and Labrador's wild fishery and aquaculture industries was north of $2 billion. The market value of the wild fisheries industry was $1.66 billion, and the aquaculture industry was valued at $453 million. These industries employ approximately 17,000 Newfoundlanders and Labradorians, including registered fish harvesters and plant workers throughout more than 400 communities. Expanding the global reach of Newfoundland and Labrador's seafood products is key to long-term growth and sustainability, according to the provincial government. Budget 2026 included $4.75 million over 2 years for continued investments in the seafood sector to support value-added products, market development, and sector growth. There was no reported growth in the wildfire burning near Walsh River, Labrador over the weekend. The cabin area is about 10 kilometers from Labrador City. There is currently a province-wide fire ban in effect until at least this coming Friday. And nominations are open for the St. John's Board of Trade 2026 Business Awards. There are a total of 10 award categories, including the Business of the Year category. Nominations are open until September 15th at 11:59 p.m. Coast Precision
1: 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With Coast Precision Weather, here's meteorologist Russ Murley.
2: Good morning. Plenty of sunshine on the way today with a high of 22 this afternoon. Winds become southwesterly at 15 to 30. We'll see a few clouds tonight, lows near 12. Partly sunny, still warm, 23 tomorrow. Mostly cloudy, 13 tomorrow night. Showers, coolers, 17 on Wednesday. I'm Precision Weather Meteorologist Russ Murley for Coast 101.1.
1: It's cloudy and 8 here in St. John's. Clarenville, partly cloudy and 9. 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Available now at O'Neill Nissan, Corderbrook Nissan, and Grand Falls Windsor Nissan. Well, it looks like the Orangeman's holiday has taken some of the volume out of the traffic this morning because not a lot of slowdowns. In and around the Donovan's Industrial Park, coming off the TCH onto Kenmount there, it's a little slow. And as expected, if you're approaching that intersection, just past the airport there, you know the one I'm talking about, Portugal Cove Road, Major's Path, and Airport Heights Drive. Looks like it's a little slow in both directions there. And also on Columbus, just past Freshwater, as you approach Prince Philip, it's also slow moving there as well. A lot of construction on the go, of course. A lot of that paving and temporary lane closures on the Conception Bay Highway, between Topsail Beach Road to Manuel's Access. We also have some bridge repair on the TCH westbound near Thomas Pond, right lane closed. And just after that, if you're going westbound, TCH near the Fox Trap Overpass, it's still... I do believe we have some lane closures in both directions. Speed cameras are also set up there, so please take your time. Crews are also at the Topsail Road, Team Gujou Highway intersection as well this morning. Robert E. Hallett's closed from Ruby Line to Brookfield Road, but I'll tell you, Ruby Line looking pretty good. Trying to get on, yeah, it looks

0: Yeah, it looks like we have no problems there at all this morning. So enjoy the drive. Keep us posted with all your traffic tips with a call to the Coastline, 754-1011.
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0: Coast 101.1, Matchbox 20, oh yeah, Churchill Park Music Festival, just days away, Kesha this Friday, the Chicks on Saturday, and the weekend after that, that's when you catch Matchbox 20, and of course, Keith Urban. Tickets for those two shows, not a lot left, but still available if you want to capture some of the magic that truly is the Churchill Park Music Festival, then get them while you can. It's 8:09 with Bill Hart. Carolyn is off this week. It's been over a week now. Taylor Swift and Travis Kelce got married, and they're still together, in case you're wondering. But I have to tell you, you have to credit those individuals that try to find a way to make a buck. And that's exactly what these people did. After the wedding, somehow they got close enough to pick up trash around Madison Square Garden, where the guests and the friends and family of both Taylor and Travis attended the ceremony. And they took this trash, put it in neat little plastic cubes, and sold them online for $25 a pop. And if you're thinking to yourself, nobody's going to buy trash that could have been dropped by a guest at the Taylor-Travis wedding, you'd be wrong, because every single cube is gone. They completely sold out. So somebody made some easy money on trash. When I say trash, I mean it's garbage. It is literal trash. Soda can tops, pieces of fabric. I think there was a ring pop, plastic ring. The ring pop was gone, but just garbage. And it was all sold. And if you think that is ridiculous, wait till you get a load of this. Someone, and I don't know if they're still doing it or not, but someone is actually selling a bag of air that allegedly was collected inside the Madison Square Garden during the wedding. A bag of air. How much? Almost $50,000. Shut up. The post has been viewed more than 200 times, so somebody is actually thinking about buying that bag of air.
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0: It's 8:12 with Bill. We have some sunshine in the forecast. No, really, stop laughing. We do. High of 22 today. Here in St. John's, it's 8. Clarenville already seeing some sun and 9. The Coast Conundrum is just minutes away. Did not get a winner on Friday. So that means the value of that Bronnie Malloy's and the Celtic Earth gift card has doubled to $50. And we'll give you a chance to win it in just a bit here on Coast 101.1. You like

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0: Coast 101.1, summer 1987. David Lee Roth and Just Like Paradise. When the sun shines, it's exactly what it feels like. We are getting some sunshine today. Russ says sunny today, high of 22. Still a little cloudy here, some partial cloud in Clarenville. Many people are asking, hey, Bill, what'd you do on your vacation? Did you go anywhere? Nope, chores. Yeah, just did stuff all around the house. I had a love-hate relationship with a paintbrush. And as I was painting nonstop, I kept reliving this scene from The Karate Kid.
1: 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Up. Down.
0: The way I see it, if I had to wax the car and sanded the floor, I'd be a shoo-in to win the All-Valley Karate Championships. I'm just saying. Mr. Miyagi pretty much had me there. All right, it's time for the Coast Conundrum. Did not get a winner on Friday, so we're shooting for a $50 gift card from Bronnie Malloy's and the Celtic Hearth. If you want in on this, all you have to do is answer a question in this category. One of our favorites, 80s movies. If you think you know a little bit about that category, give us a call now on that coastline. 754-1011.
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0: All right, it's 8:24. I'm Bill, but I'm not alone. I have Shirley with me. Hi, Shirley.
8: Hi, good morning. How are you?
0: I'm fine. You said off air, it's the first time you ever called in?
8: Yes, I never ever. No, this is my first time, so hope for the best, hey?
0: Hey, listen, we'll keep our fingers crossed for you, okay? You watched a lot of
8: 80s. Thank you.
0: Did you watch a lot of 80s movies?
8: I did indeed, absolutely. I'm a fan of the 80s.
0: All right, perfect. Sure. So hopefully all those trips to the video store are going to pay off for you. So here's what's going to happen. I'm going to ask you a question in the 80s movies category, and when I finish, I'll give you 5 seconds to give me an answer. If you do not, I'll have to go on to the next caller. Are you ready?
8: Yes, sir.
0: Here is your question. Today, in 1986, Rodney Dangerfield's movie Back to School premiered. In it, he performs the legendary but dangerous Triple Lindy in what sport?
8: He was in the throwing the javelin. I have no idea.
0: Please call back again, Shirley, because you're good. I like Shirley. I like you too. Mike, do you have the answer?
9: Yeah, swimming. He diving?
0: We'll take diving. Diving is the answer we're looking for. That is absolutely right. One of the funniest scenes in 80s movies history, him doing that. Well, Mike, congratulations. You've scored yourself a $50 gift card from Bronnie Malloy's and the Celtic Hearth. You stay on the line, okay?
9: Thank you.
0: You're very welcome. Mike Parrott, Claiming that gift card tomorrow will reset to $25 and give you a chance to win it right here on Coast 101.1.
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0: Coast 101.1, Chantal Kripiasik, and before you, it's 8:30 with Bill. Anybody watching the Netflix reboot of Little House on the Prairie? I watched the original, and I'm not going to lie, I love the original. You know, Michael Landon is Paul Ingalls. I mean, the whole cast and characters. I mean, every episode was great. Yeah, the characters that you loved, the characters you did not love. Mrs. Olsen, I'm looking at you, and your ratty children. Sorry, I had to say it. Nellie and Willie. Bad apples. Sure, they grew up to be better people, but didn't you just watch that show and just wanted to see everything bad happen to them? Absolutely. Well, the new reboot, it was really cool. My wife and I started watching it yesterday. I have to admit, it is a good show. It really, really is. It really shows what it was like on the prairies way back when. It doesn't have the magic of the original, I find, but still pretty good. And in the second episode, it was really cool. Laura and Mary get lost and come across three vagrants. And one of those vagrants that does the most talking is Allison Arngrim. Allison played the original Nellie Olsen in the original Little House on the Prairie. Yeah, I thought that was pretty cool. I thought it was the coolest fact about the show until Deidre mentioned that the other vagrant that Nellie was with was Andrea Greening. And she's from Clarenville, originally Port Blanford. Yeah, she was in that scene. I think she had a line or two. Creepy smile, Andrea, in that scene. But how cool is that? Newfoundlanders are taking over. Really, really cool. And Deidre, thanks for sharing that picture on our Coast Facebook page, showing them together. You can see the character that Allison plays as well. It's definitely not somebody you want to meet while walking through the woods, especially alone. Mm-mm-mm. 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Traffic looking pretty good. Not a lot of slowdowns, but it is slow as per usual, and it always will be until the work is done at the intersection of Portugal Cove Road, Major's Path, and Airport Heights Drive. Got some slowdowns on Torbay Road approaching the TCH as well, but all in all, pretty good drive. It's an Orangeman's Day holiday, so some people don't have to go to work, so that's less traffic on the roads. TCH near the Fox Trap overpass, work continues there. Speed cameras are in place. Bridge repair on the TCH westbound near Thomas Pond got a right lane closed. Robert E. Hollis closed from Ruby Line to Brookfield Road. Traffic on Ruby Line getting onto Southlands is looking good. Also, Topsail Road crews are there. The Team Guzhou Highway intersection. Paving and temporary lane closures along Conception Bay Highway between Topsail Beach Road and Manuel's Access Road. And a lot of grind and patchwork too. Freshwater, Allendale Road, Empire Avenue, Princeville Drive, just to name a few. And Belle Island Ferry Service is on a two-boat schedule. If you have a traffic tip, call us on the Coastline, 754-1011.
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0: Coast 101.1. And it was, you're very welcome, Elton. That performance direct from the stage at Live Aid that happened on this date in 1985, it actually started here in Newfoundland around right now. Many of us were actually not watching cartoons on a Saturday morning, which was so rare because we wanted to see what was going on at Wembley before the stage was hit with all the performers in Philadelphia. A big day raising money for famine relief in Ethiopia, and when it was all said and done, almost $350 million Canadian raised for the cause. And Elton, not only was his performance awesome, but one of my favorite stories that happened backstage at Live Aid was the fact that Elton wasn't positive that the food was going to be good. Yeah, he wanted good food back there, so he brought his own motorhome to Live Aid and cooked burgers on the barbecue for his friends. Yeah, there was a barbecue over at Elton's motorhome, and everyone was over there chomping down. David Bowie, Freddie Mercury, all enjoyed it, had a good time. Now, here's the thing. Many questions years after the fact about who wasn't performing and who didn't hit the stage at Live Aid in London or Philadelphia. And one of the biggest names, Michael Jackson. Yeah, but he was in the studio working on new material, did not want to abandon his creative projects, so we respect that. Bruce Springsteen, that Born in the USA album was huge, but he declined the invitation because he was exhausted after that massive tour supporting that album. I get that as well. And Rod Stewart. Why was Rod Stewart not on stage in Wembley? One of the biggest stars in the UK. You thought for sure he would do it. Well, he was supposed to, but his former manager turned down the opportunity because he felt the organizers were not guaranteeing the right mainstream television news coverage. I think I know why we call him former manager now. But yeah, we reminisce and remember Live Aid. This date, 1985, we watched all of our favorite acts all day long. It was like 16 hours and worth every minute.
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0: All right, it's 8:44. Good morning. Bill Hart here. Carolyn Moore is off this week. She should be off next week as well. That's the thing about summer. People got to take their vacations, right? Mm-hmm. Here's Rockin' Hyde and Dirty Water. Like the kind you used to drink out of the hose? It made us stronger people. Coast 101.1.

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0: Coast, 101.1 Smash Mouth, Walking on the Sun, summer 1997. We'll be walking with the sunshine soon. Not right now. Yeah, pretty cloudy at the moment. But Russ says that's all going to change. We're going to go from cloudy in 8 to sunny in 22 later on this afternoon. It's partly cloudy in Clarenville. They are at 9. So, yeah, don't worry. It's going to get better. We'll be working on that tan momentarily. Already feeling the effects of summer is our good friend, Stefan Tremblay, who was the name we drew earlier this morning for a chance to win a $150 gas card from North Atlantic and Orange Store. And he called well within the time limit of 10 minutes and 11 seconds to claim that. Entered online on our website, coast1011.com. So that's one way to do it. The other way is to see Jenna in the Coast Summer Cruiser and fill out a ballot. She'll be hitting the road again on Thursday and continuing all weekend long. So do both. Double your chances. I mean, why not? See Jenna, fill out a ballot, go to our website, fill out a ballot there, and you could win our next gas card, just like Stefan did, and all yours fueled by North Atlantic Petro-Canada and Orange Store. Every great road trip begins and ends here.
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Coast 101 902. You know, we find a lot of ways to enjoy the summer. Fishing is the favorite for a lot of you, and the food fishery is underway. I'm seeing a lot of pictures of your catches on social media, but nothing like this fish that was caught off Port Rex in Trinity Bay. I think it was over the weekend. It's making the rounds on social media. I think it's huge. The fish, I swear, is longer than half the population of this province. Check it out on our Facebook page.

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0: Coast 101.919. Yeah, summer 1986. I remember all the guys in my class were wearing their shades to school, and that's what they'd say when the teacher would ask, you know, take them off. Lines like that. We thought we were so cool, but we weren't. Timbuk3, the future's so bright, gotta wear shades, 919. Listen, it's going to be shade weather because Russ is saying sunshine today, and high in the 20s. We'll have all the details coming up in just a little bit. And don't forget this coming Wednesday. Yeah, not tomorrow, but the next day. We have Tim Hortons Camp Day, and that's just the beginning of what's going to be a very big week. You know, we have Pride Week festivities on the go, and the countdown is on for the Churchill Park Music Festival. Yeah, now just days. It seems like it was so far away just last week. But this Friday, Kesha will headline a huge sold-out show. This Saturday, the Chicks will be hitting the stage along with Elle King and Amanda Marshall. Can't wait for that. And the following weekend, the 24th, the 25th, we have Keith Urban, Matchbox 20. Those shows are just chock full of talent. And congratulations to the Damien Follett Band. Yeah, Damien Follett and his friends are going to be performing on the Keith Urban bill, well-deserved as well. So kudos to you in Matchbox 20 on Saturday. Tickets for those shows still available. Not a lot, but some. So if you want to get yours, get them soon. ChurchillParkMusicFestival.com. That's where to go.
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6: Good morning. Plenty of sunshine on the way today with a high of 22 this afternoon. Winds become southwesterly at 15 to 30. We see a few clouds tonight, lows near 12, partly sunny, still warm, 23 tomorrow. Mostly cloudy, 13 tomorrow night, showers, cooler, 17 on Wednesday. I'm Precision Weather Meteorologist Russ Murley for Coast 1011.
0: Cloudy and 8 in St. John's, mostly cloudy, and 10 in Clarenville.

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How you doing? This is Bill. I can pretty much guarantee I know what you were doing if you were a kid in 1985, maybe a preteen or a teenager. You were glued to your TV because it was on this date, on that year, Live Aid took place. And I love how a whole new generation is familiar with Live Aid thanks to the movie Bohemian Rhapsody and Queen's performance of Radio Gaga, which many people will still say is one of the greatest rock and roll performances ever in the history of live music. There was a ton of artists there, including Tom Petty and the Heartbreakers. Strap yourself in. 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

0: Coast 101.1, summer 1987. If you were watching Samantha Taylor's video hits, you know, you didn't have to go to school, but you still watch video hits or anything on Much Music. You saw T'Pau all the time. Yeah, and that was the number one song from summer 1987 and a little Heart and Soul 947. How you doing? I'm Bill Hart, and big congratulations, of course. We easily gave away that $150 gas card this morning. Didn't take long for Stéphane Tremblay to give us a call. He entered online. Yeah, apparently Stéphane does this every week, you know, as part of his routine. Goes, okay, da-da-da-da-da-da, go to coast1011.com, put my name in, and it finally paid off for him. So, Stéphane, congratulations. That $150 gas card from Orange Store North Atlantic, Petro-Canada, is yours. And we'll do it again next Monday. So, if you are so inclined to enter now and beat the rush, you can. 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
0: 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With Coast Precision Weather, here's meteorologist Russ Murley.
12: Skies will become partly, if not mostly, sunny this afternoon. Near seasonable temperatures, winds will become southwesterly at 15 to 30. We'll see a few clouds tonight, lows near 12, partly sunny, 23 tomorrow. Mostly cloudy, 13 tomorrow night, showers, cooler, 17 on Wednesday. I'm Precision Weather Meteorologist Russ Smartley for Coast 1011.
0: It's cloudy and 9 here in St. John's. Clarenville, mostly cloudy and 12 degrees.

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Mellencamp hurts so good on the coast. I'm Dana Parsons, and when I stepped a foot out onto the front porch this morning, I went back in the house, and I had to grab a sweater. It is a cooler day today, but have no fear. We are going to return to those warmer temperatures just in time for the Churchill Park Music Festival this week. And speaking of which, this next song and this artist brings me right back to seeing her live just 2 years ago, I think it was. It's Alanis Morissette with Hand in My Pocket on the coast.

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That's Crowded House, Something So Strong on the Coast. I'm Dana Parsons, and a little bit later today, we will return to our Tell Me Something Good moments. Don't forget, if you are celebrating something right now, maybe it happened over the weekend, we want to hear about it. We want to be a part of it. All you have to do is pop on over to our Coast Facebook page and tell us something good. Here's something great. It's Queen, Crazy Little Thing Called Love on the Coast.

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0: It's Summer on the Coast from the summer of 1989. That's Michael Damian, Rock On. I'm Dana Parsons, and here we are, days away from the beginning of this year's Churchill Park Music Festival, and what an action-packed 2 weekends is going to be. To start things off, I have just posted a little video of the view from the stage myself and Bill have had from the past couple of years. And it is actually quite nerve-wracking. When you see that many people looking back at you, it is wild, but it's also exhilarating. And so today, I want to ask, if you have ever attended the Churchill Park Music Festival over the years, who has been your favorite act, or has there been a favorite moment so far? I've had many. You will see a snippet of myself and Bill when I dressed him up as a banana for Gwen Stefani, and then getting everybody to repeat the Shania Twain, "Let's Go, Girls." I mean, it's a really cool thing to see so many people out enjoying live music together, and it's going to be just as magical, I know. So get your comments coming in. You can hit us up on X, on Facebook, and of course you can always call the Coastline at 754-1011. Also, we'll dip into some Tell Me Something Good moments today. We'll get an update on our guest card that was up for grabs this morning. But first, what's happening with the weather? Your Coast Precision Weather is coming up.
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5: Skies will become partly, if not mostly, sunny this afternoon. Near seasonable temperatures, winds will become southwesterly at 15 to 30. We'll see a few clouds tonight, lows near 12, partly sunny, 23 tomorrow. Mostly cloudy, 13 tomorrow night, showers, cooler, 17 on Wednesday. I'm Precision Weather Meteorologist Russ Murley for Coast 101.1.
4: Well, we are seeing the sunshine right now. A cooler day than what we're used to these past couple of weeks. St. John's, it's 9 degrees. Clarenville is sitting at 13 degrees on the coast.

That's Honeymoon's Sweet New Girl now on the coast. I'm Dana Parsons. We've got some Gowan coming up in just a bit. But first, here's Kelly Clarkson with Stronger on the coast.

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1: 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Coast.

Nelly Furtado, Say It Right on the Coast. I'm Dana Parsons. We've got the sun shining right now, but it is a cooler day. However, coming up tomorrow, we should return to 20-degree weather. A little bit of sunshine. There is a chance of showers over the next couple of days, but hopefully it'll be nice and warm and toasty for the Churchill Park Music Festival. Here's Aha with Take On Me on the Coast.

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0: host, The Heat Is On. I'm Dana Parsons, and I almost turned the car heat on this morning, and I said, no. You're fine. You don't need to do that. We are going to be returning to the warmer temperatures momentarily, and we are. Each time I check the temperatures, they are going up today, and I love that. It is summer, and it is summer on the coast 2026 with Leon's Furniture, which means you're going to be seeing our Jenna Bowering out and about in the Coast Cruiser all summer long. Tons of summer left. She has had a number of adventures already. She's been to a lot of the beaches, a lot of the parks, a few special events, and no doubt this weekend coming up, oh boy, it is going to be a busy one for Jenna because, of course, we are heading into the Churchill Park Music Festival. The Pride Parade is coming up on Sunday. We'll be marching in that as well. So when you see Jenna, your job is to get on over, get in on the prizes and also maybe a little bit of Coast swag she might have on board for free to grab. And of course, fill out the ballot. This ballot is on a $150 North Atlantic Orange Store gas card. Compliments of Steers Insurance. We give it away every Monday morning, 7:30 a.m. Or at least we try to give it away every Monday morning. Sometimes, you know, when you fill out the ballot, if you've done it, you know, on a Thursday or a Friday, you may forget that you filled it out. But what you have to do is you have to tune in Monday morning, 7:30 a.m., because if we call your name, we give you 10 minutes and 11 seconds to call us back and claim your prize. And thankfully, Stefan Tremblay heard his name and called us back with plenty of time, which means he is the winner this morning. He's going to be coasting through a couple of fill-ups for free, thanks to, once again, Leon's Furniture and also Steers Insurance. We will get back at it again coming up on Thursday, and you will be seeing tons of social media posts from Jenna and also hearing from her when she's out on the road just after the top of each hour, letting you know where and when to track her down. Go do it. Get your foot in the door for this great prize giveaway. Our Summer on the Coast 2026 is fueled by North Atlantic, Petro-Canada, and Orange Store. Every great road trip begins and ends here. Also, Leon's Furniture, Elizabeth Avenue East, and Armstrong Boulevard, Gander.
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12: Skies will become partly, if not mostly, sunny this afternoon. Near seasonable temperatures, winds will become southwesterly at 15 to 30. We'll see a few clouds tonight, lows near 12, partly sunny, 23 tomorrow. Mostly cloudy, 13 tomorrow night, showers, cooler, 17 on Wednesday. I'm Precision Weather Meteorologist Russ Marley for Coast 101.1.
0: All right, we've gone up a couple of degrees. Right now in St. John's, sunshine and 11. Clarenville is sitting at 17 on the coast.

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That's Simple Minds. Don't you forget about me on the coast. I'm Dana Parsons. I don't know about you, but if you are attending the Churchill Park Music Festival and you will be seeing the night that Amanda Marshall is there, you're probably going through all of the many hits that she has had, wondering, will she sing this one? Will she do this one? Well, this one is definitely on my list. I love it. It's Dark Horse, and I am ready to sing along.

Hall & Oates with Out of Touch on the Coast. I'm Dana Parsons, and today I am wondering, have you had any experiences at the Churchill Park Music Festival that have been your favorite over the past couple of years? Is it a performer? Is it something you've witnessed, something that happened? If so, let us know. We've got a little video of our experiences so far on our Coast Facebook page. Check it out.

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It's summer on the coast with the Black Eyed Peas. I got a feeling on the coast. I'm Dana Parsons, and I have a feeling that it is going to be busy downtown tomorrow, especially if we get a little bit of nice weather. And I hope we do, because we've got some cruise ships that are going to be sailing into the St. John's Port. The Oceana Vista, with over 1,300 passengers, is scheduled to arrive at 8 a.m. tomorrow. It's going to be in town till about 4 p.m. Also, the Crown Princess, which holds over 3,500 passengers, that is due in at 8 a.m. and leaving at 5 p.m. And what that means is downtown, you know, that always means there's going to be more people milling about. So look out for pedestrians, and no doubt lots of people taking their time, just kind of driving by to see what the ships look like. The Crown Princess is going to take me back a bit. I used to work on two of the Princess ships, and they are so very big. They're so very impressive. The Island and the Coral Princess. So I might have to take a little nip down, see what they look like. So once again, keep that in mind. If you are out and about for your lunch break tomorrow, those two ships will be in town. That means there'll probably be more people shopping and exploring the downtown

0: area, which we love and we most certainly need for tourism. And hopefully, if anybody stops you, you're going to be able to give them some good suggestions where to go, where to eat, all that good stuff. Looking at your drive today, not a bad one. 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However, if you were heading into the Cloverleaf, if you are heading, I guess you would say southbound, heading into a little bit of work happening, that's slowing people down just a little bit. But so far, so good. Outer Ring Road is smooth sailing. Pitts Memorial looking good. Chem Mount, Topsail Road, all good. If you see something for Coast all day traffic today, please let us know. 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
3: Skies will become partly, if not mostly, sunny this afternoon. Near seasonable temperatures, winds will become southwesterly at 15 to 30. We'll see a few clouds tonight, lows near 12, partly sunny, 23 tomorrow. Mostly cloudy, 13 tomorrow night, showers, cooler, 17 on Wednesday. I'm Precision Weather Meteorologist Russ Murley for Coast 1011.
1: Clear blue skies and sunshine in St. John's, it's 11 degrees. Clarenville is seeing 17 degrees on the coast.

That's Brian Adams. 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I'm Dana Parsons. 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
1: 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Classic.

That's Sam Roberts with Brother Down on the Coast. Hey. It's me, Dana Parsons, and I'm delighted to say our Tony Angelo is back to get you coasting home this evening. And guess what? He's got a delicious pies giveaway coming up you can get your foot in the door for. I'll tell you all about it in just a bit. Here's Prince with 1999 on the Coast.

When you think summer, you think classic hits. 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Summer 1989.

0: Oh, I love it. Summer on the Coast with Madonna. Express Yourself. I'm Dana Parsons, and I am delighted to look through the studio windows and see our Tony Angelo working away, doing a little bit of production. Last week, I was seeing him leaving the coast after doing the morning show, filling in for our Bill Hart. So Tony is going to be back at it for the Coast Home today, and that means he will be at the helm of our Name It to Claim It contest. It happens each weekday, and it is all about the classic hits you hear on Coast. You might have to name a song title. It could be the artist, for instance, that song, Express Yourself. If I asked you who sung it, I'm pretty sure you would know it was Madonna. It could be a Sing It to Win It song lyric. You don't know. Tony is switching it up constantly to keep you on your toes and have a little bit of fun. But either way, like I said, he will be back at our Name It to Claim It contest, which gives you the chance to win a delicious jumbo pizza from our friends at No Name Pizza, 30 Rope Walk Lane. They don't need a name to be the best. Be a great way to start your Monday off, you know, kicking back, relaxing, and let No Name Pizza supply your supper. No cooking, just get on out into the backyard and soak up the sunshine. 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Hey! It's gonna
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2: 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The 2025 combined market value of Newfoundland and Labrador's wild fishery and aquaculture industries was north of $2 billion. The market value of the wild fisheries industry was $1.66 billion, and the aquaculture industry was valued at $453 million. These industries employ approximately 17,000 Newfoundlanders and Labradorians, including registered fish harvesters and plant workers, throughout more than 400 communities. Expanding the global reach of Newfoundland and Labrador's seafood products is key to long-term growth and sustainability. Budget 2026 included $4.75 million over 2 years for continued investment in the seafood sector to support value-added products, market development, and sector growth. An overnight traffic stop in St. John's resulted in the arrest of a 25-year-old male driver. The man was charged with impaired driving. He was released to appear in court at a later date. And a 38-year-old man was arrested and charged with one count of common assault yesterday afternoon after RNC officers responded to a complaint at a residence in the west end of St. John's. The man was conveyed to the city lockup and held for court. For Coast Local Headlines, I'm Aidan Hibbs.
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10: Skies will become partly, if not mostly, sunny this afternoon. Near seasonable temperatures. Winds will become southwesterly at 15 to 30. We'll see a few clouds tonight. Lows near 12. Partly sunny, 23 tomorrow. Mostly cloudy, 13 tomorrow night. Showers, cooler, 17 on Wednesday. I'm Precision Weather Meteorologist Russ Murley for Coast 1011.
0: We are slowly but surely heating things up today. Right now, sunshine and 14 degrees in St. John's. Clarenville is enjoying 20 degrees on the coast.

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It's the Proclaimers on the Coast. I'm Dana Parsons. Earlier this morning, I ordered Bill Hart's costume for this year's Churchill Park Music Festival. He doesn't know it yet, but boy, is he going to be rocking a costume on stage, and I can't wait for you to see it. Here's Gina Vanelli.

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0: It's Summer on the Coast with Jimmy Buffett, Margaritaville. I'm Dana Parsons. If this week you ended up with an extra day off, and I'm saying this for those of you who are not retired, because oftentimes when we put this kind of a question up, people say, I get this day off every day because you're retired. I love that for you. If you are not retired like myself and you could choose one day to have off this week, be it a Monday, a Wednesday, or a Friday, which one are you picking? Wednesday, it's a nice little midweek break. We had that recently with Canada Day. It was a strange week because of it. But, you know, you started off Monday knowing I only got to get through 2 days. And then you came back to work on Thursday saying I only got to get through 2 days. Maybe you were the type of person like today. I woke up this morning and probably because it's very busy right now doing the summer shows with Spirit of Newfoundland, I thought to myself, I could really use today off. I'd love to have Monday off. But, you know, maybe you would pick the Friday because, especially this week, maybe you want to extend the weekend and, you know, start it off early because, of course, we are coasting into a weekend of pretty incredible shows with the Churchill Park Music Festival. So it's your pick. I want to know, Monday, Wednesday, or Friday, if you could have a day off this week, which one are you picking and why? Let me know. I've got the question up on our Coast Facebook page.
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4: Skies will become partly, if not mostly, sunny this afternoon, near seasonable temperatures. Winds will become southwesterly at 15 to 30. We'll see a few clouds tonight, lows near 12, partly sunny, 23 tomorrow. Mostly cloudy, 13 tomorrow night, showers, cooler, 17 on Wednesday. I'm Precision Weather Meteorologist Russ Murley for Coast 1011.
3: It's turning into a beautiful day. It is 14 degrees with sunshine here in St. John's. Clarenville is enjoying 20 degrees, feels like 22 on the coast.

That's the Northern Pikes, Kiss Me You Fool, on the coast. I'm Dana Parsons. Do you love getting in on some trivia? Have you seen the show Heated Rivalry, or maybe read the book? Well, coming up tomorrow night, there is a Heated Rivalry trivia night, and I've got the details on the way in just a bit. Here's Human League, Don't You Want Me, on the coast.

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walk off the earth with red hands on the coast. I'm Tina Parsons. Today I'm asking, if you could have an extra day off this week, would it be today? Would it be midweek? Or would it be starting the weekend off early? I want to know. Here's the Spin Doctor.

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Summer 1995.

0: It's Summer on the Coast with the Remembrance. I'll be there for you. I'm Dana Parsons, and we have a beautiful day today. A little bit of a reprieve for those of you who have not been loving those warm temperatures we've been getting. 20 degrees, 25, 26. I mean, it's been a hot one so far, and we are just at the beginning of July. So today, if you're not loving the temperatures previous today, 14 degrees, sunshine, that's a good day. We've got a nice like breeze happening. It does look like the next couple of days we are going to heat things up. So listen, if you are heading out today on the road, we do have some street rehabilitation happening. And that is everything from, grind a patch. You're definitely seeing a lot of that in and around St. John's. There is concrete street excavation. There is paving. This is going to be happening for the back line, also Banting Place, Black Marsh Road, Conroy Place, Ellis Place, Ennis Avenue, Freshwater Road, Johnson Crescent, Kingsbridge Road, Morrison Place, Newfoundland Drive, and Winter Avenue. And a couple of delays here and there for Allendale Road, Blackhead Road, Black Marsh, Bonaventure, and about 20 other streets. Simmons Avenue, St. Clair, Water Street, Pennywell Road, Newtown Road. I have been seeing that if you are heading into the Cloverleaf, if you're on the Trans-Canada Highway, heading just towards that Peacekeeper's Way, that's a little bit slow going as well, getting into the Cloverleaf. There is some work happening right before you get into it and then continuing in and around. So just some slight delays happening there. If you're in a rush for your lunch hour, you might want to take a different route. Other than that, though, it's looking pretty good. All of those main routes are smooth sailing. Outer Ring Road looking good. Team Guju, Pitts Memorial. If you see something for Coast All Day Traffic, and if you've got a second to give us a call, let us know. We love hearing from you. You can always reach us on X or call that Coast line at 754-1011.
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13: Good afternoon, I'm Aiden Hibbs with Coast Local Headlines for Solanta Whiskey Bar, featuring fine whiskeys, wines, and cocktails, live music on their baby grand piano, captivating harbor views, and free parking, 115 Duckworth Street. There was no reported growth in the wildfire burning near Walsh River, Labrador over the weekend. The cabin area is about 10 kilometers from Labrador City. There is currently a province-wide fire ban in effect until at least this coming Friday. Nominations are now open for the St. John's Board of Trade 2026 Business Awards. There are a total of 10 award categories, including the Business of the Year category. Nominations are open until September 15th at 11:59 p.m. An overnight traffic stop in St. John's resulted in the arrest of a 25-year-old male driver. The man was charged with impaired driving. He was released to appear in court at a later date. And a 38-year-old man was arrested and charged with one count of common assault yesterday afternoon after RNCs responded to a complaint at a residence in the west end of St. John's. The man was conveyed to the city lockup and held for court. For Coast Local Headlines, I'm Aiden Hibbs.
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15: Skies will become partly, if not mostly, sunny this afternoon. Near seasonable temperatures. Winds will become southwesterly at 15 to 30. We'll see a few clouds tonight. Lows near 12. Partly sunny. 23 tomorrow. Mostly cloudy, 13 tomorrow night, showers, cooler, 17 on Wednesday. I'm Precision Weather Meteorologist Russ Murley for Coast 1011.
0: Clear blue skies and sunshine. We've made it to 16 degrees in St. John's. Clarenville is seeing 22 with a humidex of 23 on the coast.

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That's Tina Turner, Better Be Good to Me on the Coast. I'm Dana Parsons. We have such a fun Summer on the Coast song coming your way from the summer of 1980. But first, here's Dead or Alive, You Spin Around on the Coast.

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0: song, Diana Ross. I'm coming out on the coast. I'm Dana Parsons, and I am very excited that hopefully many people will be coming out on Sunday for the Downtown St. John's Pride Parade. Myself and some of the Coast crew will be in the Coast Cruiser, and we have been working on really making our cruiser gussied up for this year's Pride Parade, as we usually do. We always like to switch it up and, you know, different themes and all that kind of stuff. So if you are going to get into all of the fun stuff for the St. John's Pride Parade, if you're heading down with family and friends, you can grab further details at stjpride.ca, stjpride.ca. That'll get you all the details, the where and the when and all that good stuff. Speaking of Downtown St. John's, tonight it is a beautiful day right now, which means it's going to be a nice night for a movie. Downtown St. John's is going to be doing the outdoor movie, as they normally do. Water Street at the bottom of Solomon's Lane. Admission is free. And if you're heading there, you must bring your own lawn chairs and blankets or a cooler to sit on, whatever you do. The film starts at dusk, so it's around 9 p.m. If you're heading down, pick out your spot, get your chair set up, bring your coffee, bring your snacks and all that stuff. There's going to be some pre-show tunes as well to entertain you. Tonight, you're going to be watching the feature film Skeet. It is made locally and enjoyed internationally as well. Part of, you know, the downtown reel, St. John's. It is a very cool thing to get on out and enjoy. StJohns.ca has some of the details as well. Downtown St. John's website, you can grab all of the details. Because as the weather continues to warm up and we have these beautiful evenings that you can get on out and enjoy on a Monday night, what better to look forward to? Getting out with family and friends and taking in an outdoor film. Once again, it is the local film made locally and enjoyed internationally, Skeet, that is part of the Downtown St. John's outdoor movie happening at the bottom of Solomon's Lane. Go get on out of the house, enjoy it, soak up the warmer weather. Speaking of the weather, your Coast Precision Weather is coming up.
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2: Skies will become partly, if not mostly, sunny this afternoon, near seasonable temperatures. Winds will become southwesterly at 15 to 30. We'll see a few clouds tonight, lows near 12, partly sunny, 23 tomorrow. Mostly cloudy, 13 tomorrow night, showers, cooler, 17 on Wednesday. I'm Precision Weather Meteorologist Russ Marley for Coast 101.1.
0: Clear blue skies and sunshine in St. John's at 16 degrees. Clarenville is enjoying 22 with a humidex of 23 on the coast.

That's the Tragically Hip, ahead by a century on the coast. I'm Dana Parsons. We've got a very cool tune from the Philosopher Kings coming up in just a bit. But first, here's Roxette with Joyride.

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was it last Wednesday we hit on for Canada Day? I think so. It gave us that midweek break, and it got me thinking about breaks in general. If you could have a day off this week, would it be the Monday, would it be the Wednesday, or starting the weekend early with a Friday off? I want to know. Join in the conversation happening on our Coast Facebook page. Here's Third Eye Blind.

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0: It is Summer on the Coast with Platinum Blonde crying over you. I'm Dana Parsons, and I do believe it was last week, was it, or the week before, it was Canada Day. We had the Wednesday off, and it's such a different experience when it is a Wednesday off because, in a way, you know, you wake up on a Monday and you say, I just got to get through these 2 days, and then I've got the Wednesday off. And coming back to work, you're like, I just got to get through these 2 days, and then I got another vacation coming up on the weekend. But I wanted to ask today, especially because today when I woke up, maybe because it's just been so busy with summer shows every day, feels like it's a Monday, and today is a very busy Monday. If you could have a Monday, a Wednesday, or a Friday off any week, what are you picking? What makes you feel better? Do you want to extend your weekend? Do you need a break in the middle of the week? Do you want to start your weekend off early? Heading over to our Coast Facebook page, Carlina Squire says, a Monday or a Friday, because Wednesdays off are garbage. I love it. Wednesdays off are garbage. I'll take it either way. We've got Joanne Goodyear saying Monday, always Monday off. A lot of you are saying actually have Monday off would be better. Leanne is saying a Friday. Trudy Boland Stack says Friday would be the first pick, then Monday. I wouldn't want a Wednesday. I'd rather all three of them together. Yeah, together sounds good. Debbie says a Monday off. Wouldn't turn down a Friday either. So far, many of you are saying you would prefer to have a long weekend and, you know, make it the Monday, have it off. Sometimes I love having the Monday off because it's not the usual day. You know what I mean? Like a lot of people, I feel like, choose a Friday and Monday. It almost feels like everybody's at work except for you, if that makes sense. Maybe that's just how it feels for me. And who knows, you might be taking some time off this weekend coming if you were going to be heading out to the Churchill Park Music Festival. It kicks in Friday and Saturday, and you might need to recover on the Monday. Who knows? And if you want to grab some further details, by the way, for the Churchill Park Music Festival, we do still have some tickets for the Keith Urban, Russell Dickerson, and Dallas Smith night. That is coming up for July the 24th. And then, of course, celebrating the 30th anniversary for Matchbox 20 with special guests Philip Phillips and our very own Newfoundland's own Timber. 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
15: Skies will become partly, if not mostly, sunny this afternoon. Near seasonable temperatures. Winds will become southwesterly at 15 to 30. We'll see a few clouds tonight. Lows near 12. Partly sunny, 23 tomorrow. Mostly cloudy, 13 tomorrow night. Showers, cooler, 17 on Wednesday. I'm Precision Weather Meteorologist Russ Smartley for Coast 101.1.
0: St. John's, we're seeing 18 degrees. Clarenville is sitting at 24 with a humidex of 26 on the coast.

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Such a beautiful song from Chantel Kreviazuk, Leaving on a Jet Plane on the Coast. I'm Dana Parsons, and I dare say if you saw the movie Armageddon, it's also taken you back to seeing that incredible movie. Here's Paul Carrick, Don't Shed a Tear on the Coast.

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host. I'm Dana Parsons, and earlier today I shared a little view as to what it looks like from the Churchill Park Music Festival stage over the years. Myself and Bill Hart have been blessed to be able to get up on the stage and introduce a few of the acts, like Gwen Stefani, No Doubt, and also Shania Twain. And today I've been asking, have you had a favorite moment through the years of the Churchill Park Music Festival? Was there someone that was just so very good? I've got a little story coming up in just a bit, but feel free to chime in on our Coast Facebook page and check out that video. It's Bon Jovi, Living on a Prayer on the Coast.

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0: The Coast with Hanson and Bop. I'm Dana Parsons, and earlier this morning I posted a little highlight video of a couple of the years from the Churchill Park Music Festival as myself and Bill Hart have been really lucky to be able to get up on the stage and do some of the introductions for those big acts. I mean, it is a really wild thing. I don't know if my heart has ever beat so hard in my chest as to, you know, walking out and seeing about 17,000 people looking back at you. You know, it's just, it's unpredictable. It's incredible. It's nerve-wracking. It's all those things. But, you know, I'm always really blessed to have Bill Hart next to me because I'm confident if anyone threw anything at us, he could probably catch it. So that's our view. That's what it kind of looks like from the Churchill Park Music Festival stage. And I've asked with this video, have you had any really cool moments? Has there been an experience? Has there been an epic performance for you that stands out in your mind? If you have attended the Churchill Park Music Festivals over the years, head over to our Coast Facebook page. Stephanie Chater wrote us a really nice little message. She said, my most epic moment at the Churchill Park Music Festival was when my daughter bought me a ticket to see Nickelback. I cried because it's my favorite band. It's always been on my bucket list. Is that not the sweetest thing ever? Her daughter's boyfriend held up his phone in the crowd and took a picture of the both of them. And she said the phone was backwards, providing me with the most amazing picture. I will cherish this all of my life. My life goal accomplished. I love that for you because, you know, if you are a music lover, getting out and getting to see live performances, I mean, you will always remember those moments. Shania Twain was epic for me. I mean, getting to see her, Alanis Morissette, oh my gosh, getting to interview Alanis Morissette for me was definitely something off my bucket list. I felt like my spirit left my body, and she was so lovely to interview as well. And I won't soon forget that. So I'm really looking forward to this Churchill Park Music Festival, and I'm going to tell you this. Bill's outfit, Bill's costume, it's a surprise. I can't tell you what it is yet, but it arrived today. He doesn't know it. He will know it when we walk out on that stage, and you will too. I can't wait. I would love to hear about your epic moments. If you've had any at the Churchill Park Music Festival, feel free. Drop us a message like Stephanie Chater did. Thanks, Stephanie, for sending us your moment. You can also chime in underneath that video that we have posted on our Coast Facebook page.
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11: Coast Precision Weather. Skies will become partly, if not mostly, sunny this afternoon. Near seasonable temperatures. Winds will become southwesterly at 15 to 30. We'll see a few clouds tonight. Lows near 12. Partly sunny. 23 tomorrow. Mostly cloudy. 13 tomorrow night. Showers. Cooler. 17 on Wednesday. I'm Precision Weather Meteorologist Russ Marley for Coast 101.1.
0: 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Right now, it's turned into a beautiful day, certainly warmer than this morning. 18 degrees in St. John's. Clarenville is enjoying 24 with a humidex of 26 on the coast.

That's Spoons with Old Emotions on the Coast. I'm Dana Parsons. If you love getting out for some live music, the fourth season of the St. David's Music in the Hall concert series is coming up, and I will tell you about the first performance in just a bit. Here's Boston

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The fourth season of the St. David's Music in the Hall concert series is continuing on. It is a performance by the Goss Sisters with Scott Mansfield and Brian Way coming up for July the 16th. Tickets at $25 per person, and they must be reserved by phone now. The St. David's Hall is located at 98 Elizabeth Avenue in St. John's. Doors will open 7:30 p.m. with a performance starting at 8 p.m. If you want to grab the contact information or further details on this, visit coast1011.com under Community Matters.

Feds Trooper with Santa Maria on the Coast. I'm Data Parsons, and a little heads up for your lunch hour tomorrow, or maybe your morning drive if you work in and around the downtown area. There will be some cruise ships in town visiting. One is going to have about 1,300 people. The other has over 3,500 people. So there will be some extra foot traffic happening. I know that lots of people probably slowing down to see the cruise ships down around the harbor. So there you go. I love it. Tourist season has begun. Here's Kenny Loggins with Footloose.

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0: It's Summer on the Coast from the summer of 1987. Buster Poindexter, hot, hot, hot. I'm Dana Parsons. And during these hot, hot days, if you are out on the back deck looking at your crumbling man cave or she shed, if you are sat at the kitchen table looking around at all of the kitchen renovations you could use a hand with, I want to mention we have a contest that could help with that. 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
15: Skies will become partly, if not mostly, sunny this afternoon, near seasonable temperatures. Winds will become southwesterly at 15 to 30. We'll see a few clouds tonight, lows near 12, partly sunny, 23 tomorrow. Mostly cloudy, 13 tomorrow night, showers, cooler, 17 on Wednesday. I'm Precision Weather Meteorologist Russ Murley for Coast 101.

This is Coast 101.1 Tainted Love Soft Sell. How you doing? It's Tony Angelo back to sleep in regular hours once again. Good to have you along as we start another week together and coast home in beautiful sunshine. We are less than a week away. As a matter of fact, this coming Saturday, this lady takes to the stage along with El King and the Chicks. It's Amanda Marshall. Can't wait to hear her belt it out on Saturday night. This is Birmingham, Coast 101.

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Coast 101.1, Bruce Springsteen, that's Brilliant Disguise. How you doing? It's Tony Angelo coasting you home on this beautiful Monday afternoon. How nice after kind of a mediocre Sunday. Man, the weather's just up and down like a yo-yo. Going back to summer of 1985, coming up, first Joan Jett and the Blackhearts, Coast 101.1.

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0: Coast 101.1, taking you back to summer 1985, singing about the summer of 69. That's Brian Adams with Summer on the Coast. It's Tony Angelo. Nice to be back to summer after yesterday's, you know, diversion back to spring, or almost winter. It was like 4 degrees when I got up yesterday morning, and it creeped up to, I don't know what, maybe 9 or 10 after 25 degrees on Saturday. And man, oh man, Mother Nature lets us know that she's in charge, right? Beautiful sunshine out there now. Hope you're enjoying it. It's a bit of a mess if you're going home along the TCH this afternoon. Coast all-day traffic, it is for O'Neill Nissan. Lease the all-new 2026 Nissan Sentra S for just $161 bi-weekly, plus tax. Available at O'Neill Nissan, Cornerbrook Nissan, and Grand Falls Windsor Nissan. Yeah, westbound lane of the TCH, right at the Clover Leaf at Pitts Memorial. Construction going on there today, and it is closed from 9 a.m. to 4 p.m. daily until this coming Saturday. Crews are replacing overhead signs, so expect slowdowns in the area for the time being. You might want to find yourself an alternate route just to save you a bit of grief, all right? See anything else going on traffic-wise, give me a call, as always, 709-754-1011 on the coastline. We'll get the details out there with the coast all-day traffic.
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11: Skies will become partly, if not mostly, sunny this afternoon, near seasonable temperatures. Winds will become southwesterly at 15 to 30. We'll see a few clouds tonight, lows near 12, partly sunny, 23 tomorrow. Mostly cloudy, 13 tomorrow night, showers, cooler, 17 on Wednesday. I'm Precision Weather Meteorologist Russ Murley for Coast 1011.
10: Thank you, Russ. Beautiful afternoon out there. Sunshine, 23 degrees in the Clarenville area. And here in St. John's, we're looking at sunshine and 20 degrees.

Coast 101.1 Head Over Heels Blue Rodeo. It's Tony Angelo as we anxiously wait. The Churchill Park Music Festival. It is coming up. All kicks off this Friday. Kesha, 303, kicking it off. Saturday, it's Amanda Marshall, El King, The Chicks. And that's just this weekend. Then we got next weekend to go. Looking forward to it. Whitney Houston, How Will I Know? Coast 101.1.

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0: 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I wonder if Ricky Nelson will be there in spirit. 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

Coast 101.1, that's Prism and Armageddon at 3:40. It's Tony Angelo, Summer on the Coast. We'll go back to the summer of 1982 with a song about the heat, appropriate since it's a little warmer today than yesterday. First, Cardigans, Love Fool on the Coast.

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0: Coast 101.1 Summer on the Coast as we take you back to the year 1982. That is Asia. And heat of the moment, it's Tony Angelo. A little bit of heat going on out there. We're sitting at 20 degrees right now, so that's not too bad compared to yesterday's, 10 degrees. I don't even know. Did it reach 10 yesterday? I know I was out golfing, and I knew I didn't have to worry about the flies because it was too cold for flies. I was a good day golfing, so certainly enjoyed it. But yeah, right now, 20, creeping around between 20, 21, so not a bad afternoon out there at all. Enjoy the sunshine. We'll check out your Coast Precision weather and see how the week is looking as we approach the Churchill Park Music Festival this coming weekend. Looking good. Stay tuned for Aiden Hibbs. 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
15: 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I'm Aiden Hibbs with Coast Local Headlines for Leon's Furniture, Elizabeth Avenue, St. John's, and Armstrong Boulevard, Gander. 46-year-old Corey Chislett made a court appearance yesterday in central Newfoundland. Chislett is charged with pointing a firearm, assault with a weapon or imitation, and possession of a weapon for a dangerous purpose after it was reported that he threatened a group of contract workers who were making inquiries about tools missing from their job site. The incident occurred in a wooded area around Tom Joe Brook in the Grand Falls-Windsor area. The investigation is continuing with additional charges possible. Grand Falls-Windsor RCMP says there are no concerns for public safety related to this incident. A 38-year-old man was arrested and charged with one count of common assault yesterday after RNC officers responded to a complaint at a residence in the west end of St. John's. The man was conveyed to the city lockup and held for court. And an overnight traffic stop in St. John's resulted in the arrest of a 25-year-old male driver. The man was charged with impaired driving. He was released to appear in court at a later date. For Coast Local Headlines, I'm Aiden Hibbs.
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7: Mainly clear sky through the night with a low of 12. Sunshine goes with some cloud cover through the day on Tuesday, the high 21. Mostly cloudy sky for Tuesday night. Chance for some rain by morning. Rain likely through the afternoon. A steady rainfall through much of Wednesday. Temperatures struggling back to 17. And then some clearing on Thursday, recovering right back up to 25. This is Precision Weather Meteorologist Phil Spivak for Coast 1011.
0: Thank you, Phil. Mix of sun and cloud, 22 degrees in the Clarenville area. We've got mostly sunny skies here in St. John's. Our temperature at 21.

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Coast 101.1, Jennifer Page, that is Crush. It's 4 o'clock. It's Tony Angelo coasting home on this beautiful Monday night. Tomorrow, we've got not one, but two cruise ships coming into the harbor at 8 a.m. It's going to be a busy day downtown. Be prepared for it. I'll tell you more coming up in a bit. Gowan Now and A Criminal Mind, Coast 101.1.

0: Coast 101.1, it's 4:09, coasting you home on a beautiful Monday afternoon. It's you too. Beautiful day on the coast.
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0: Coast 101.1 Summer on the Coast, going back to 1982. The Go-Go's and Vacation, and it is that time of year. Bill just got back from vacation. I was filling in for him last week. Carolyn is now gone on vacation, and she's going to be gone for this week and next. So who knows who's on vacation after that. I think it's a combination of Aiden and Dana and Bill, and I got to squeeze some in there somewhere. So anyway, it's all about vacation. 4:16 now. Tomorrow is going to be a busy day in downtown St. John's. Yeah, we've got not one but two cruise ships arriving at 8 a.m. tomorrow, the Oceana Vista, 1,321 passengers, that should arrive at 8 a.m., and it departs at 4 p.m., and the Crown Princess, with 3,592 passengers, also scheduled to arrive at 8 a.m., it departs at 5 p.m. If you've never seen a cruise ship coming in or going out, it's worth being down there to watch them. It's amazing how they do it. But there's going to be a whole slew of people. That's how many's in a slew, 1,321 plus 3,592. So whatever that equates to, I'll do the math real quick. Anyway, yeah, whole slew of people downtown. Parking is going to be a bit of an issue as well. And yeah, so just keep that in mind. If you're heading downtown anytime tomorrow between 8 a.m., and 5 p.m. Two cruise ships, the Oceana Vista and the Crown Princess.
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10: Mainly clear sky through the night with a low of 12. Sunshine goes with some cloud cover through the day on Tuesday, the high 21. Mostly cloudy sky for Tuesday night. Chance for some rain by morning. Rain likely through the afternoon. A steady rainfall through much of Wednesday. Temperatures struggling back to 17. And then some clearing on Thursday. Recovering right back up to 25. This is Precision Weather Meteorologist Phil Spivak for Coast 1011.
0: Thank you, Phil. Sun and cloud, 22 degrees in the Clarenville area right now. And here in St. John's, we've got mostly sunny skies and a temperature of 21.

1011. Normally, I wouldn't want to hear anything about snow until, you know, Christmas Eve, but that is snow. Everybody wants to be like you at 424. It's Tony Angelo. More sad news from the world of Hollywood. And this one hurts. If you're a Jurassic Park fan, you know him, you love him. Sam Neill of Jurassic Park fame has passed away at the age of 78. And you can read more details on it. I've got it posted on our Facebook page. And you can read the entire story and get more details on that. But sad news, Sam Neill, Jurassic Park star, passing away at the age of 78. Stevie Nicks now on Edge of 17, Coast 101.1.

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Coast 101.1 Spirit of the West at 4:39. Tony Angelo, beautiful sunshine, a few clouds moving in, but nothing to worry about too much. Stick around, summer on the coast. Wham! We're going to take you back to 1985. There's Cyndi Lauper now. Girls Just Want to Have Fun, Coast 101.1.

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0: Coast 101.1 Summer on the Coast. There you go, back to summer 1985 with Wham. And it's Everything She Wants. It's Tony Angelo. We are coasting you home in beautiful sunshine, a little bit of just a few clouds dotting the sky, nothing too serious. But again, keep in mind the westbound lane of the TCH as you approach the Cloverleaf there with Pitts Memorial Drive. There's construction going on there. It's going to be pretty much the week, so they're replacing some signage there. They're supposed to be done by 4, but it looks like there's still a bit of traffic issues going on there. So maybe find an alternate route for the remainder of the week. Congratulations again to Stefan Tremblay, who called in this morning and won himself a $150 gas card. Compliments of North Atlantic and Orange Stores, Steers Insurance. It's all courtesy of Summer on the Coast. He actually put in his ballot online, which you can do as well. Either check out, find out where Jenna is when she's out and about starting on Thursday and over the course of the weekend, fill out a ballot, or do like Stefan did, go to our website at coast1011.com 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Aiden Hibbs, Coast Local Headlines, coming right up.
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7: 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Come savor their scrumptious food, marvel at the spectacular harbor views, and free parking, 115 Duckworth Street. 46-year-old Corey Chislett made a court appearance yesterday in central Newfoundland. Chislett is charged with pointing a firearm, assault with a weapon or imitation, and possession of a weapon for a dangerous purpose after it was reported that he threatened a group of contract workers who were making inquiries about tools missing from their job site. The incident occurred in a wooded area around Tom Joe Brook in the Grand Falls-Windsor area. The investigation is continuing with additional charges possible. Grand Falls-Windsor RCMP says there are no concerns for public safety related to this incident. A 38-year-old man was arrested and charged with one count of common assault yesterday after RNC officers responded to a complaint at a residence in the west end of St. John's. The man was conveyed to the city lockup and held for court. And an overnight traffic stop in St. John's resulted in the arrest of a 25-year-old male driver. The man was charged with impaired driving. He was released to appear in court at a later date. For Coast Local Headlines, I'm Aiden Hibbs.
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12: Mainly clear sky through the night with a low of 12. Sunshine goes with some cloud cover through the day on Tuesday, the high 21. Mostly cloudy sky for Tuesday night. Chance for some rain by morning. Rain likely through the afternoon. A steady rainfall through much of Wednesday. Temperatures struggling back to 17. And then some clearing on Thursday. Recovering right back up to 25. This is Precision Weather Meteorologist Phil Spivak for Coast 1011.
0: Thank you, Phil. Still a beautiful evening out there. We've got a mix of sun and cloud and 21 in the Clarenville area. And pretty much the same here. A little cooler. Mix of sun and cloud, 19 here in St. John's.

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Heart, how do I get you a loan? Well, you fill out the application, tell me how much you need, and we go from there. 502, coasting you home with the Tragically Hip. Here's Blow It High Dough, Coast 101.1. The show.

0: Coast 101.1. A little bit of this, a little bit of that. Santana and Michelle Branch, that is the game of love. It's Tony Angelo, and we're playing the game of pizza. That's right. Name it to claim it time. You name the song that this lyric comes from, you claim a jumbo pizza from No Name Pizza, 30 Ropewalk Lane. They don't need a name to be the best. Here is your lyric. Listen carefully. So you're blue, but I can't take a chance on a chick like you. So you're blue, but I can't take a chance on a chick like you. Do you know it? Call the Coastline, 709-754-1011. I got a piping hot jumbo pizza from No Name Pizza waiting for you. Call me now. We're going to play right after Summer on the Coast goes back to 1990.
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0: Coast 101.1, summer on the coast, going back to the summer of 1990, and that was, 36 years ago. It's hard to believe, isn't it? B-52s and Rome at 517. It's Tony Angelo. I don't know if Rome is exactly where pizza came from, but we're giving away a jumbo pizza from No Name Pizza. Time to play Name It to Claim It. Let's go to the coastline, see who's giving it a shot today. Hey, Coast, who's this?
1: This is Mike.
0: Mike, how's it going, buddy?
1: Good, bye, Tony. How are you?
0: Well, not bad at all. What's on the go? You up in the sunshine this afternoon or what?
1: Yes, enjoying every last bit I can get.
0: A lot nicer than yesterday, huh?
1: Oh, much nicer.
0: Yeah, Mother Nature threw a little monkey wrench at us. All right, let's see if we can get you jumbo pizza here. So you're blue, but I can't take a chance on a chick like you. What song does that lyric come from?
1: I think that's ABBA's Does Your Mother Know.
0: Does Your Mother Know. Probably the number one song on the Bay Whitting playlist, buddy.
1: Perfect.
0: All right, Mike, jumbo pizza coming your way. You hang on the line while I get some details from you. We'll get you all squared away.
1: Thanks a lot there, Tony.

0: Coast 101.1. I know I say it a lot, but I love it. I love the song, and it does top the Bay Wedding playlist. That's Ava. Does Your Mother Know? Our Name at the Claimant song for this afternoon. And Mike, first-time winner, got himself a jumbo pizza. He knew it. Called through. He's out enjoying the sunshine, and now he's going to get to enjoy a delicious piping hot pizza. Jumbo pizza from No Name Pizza, 30 Ropewalk Lane. They don't need a name to be the best. We'll give you a shot at it tomorrow afternoon between 4 and 6. I will read you a song lyric. Name the song the lyric comes from. Claim the jumbo pizza. That comes from No Name Pizza, 30 Ropewalk Lane. And you know, they don't need a name to be the best.
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11: Mainly clear sky through the night with a low of 12. Sunshine goes with some cloud cover through the day on Tuesday, the high 21. Mostly cloudy sky for Tuesday night. Chance for some rain by morning. Rain likely through the afternoon. A steady rainfall through much of Wednesday. Temperatures struggling back to 17. And then some clearing on Thursday, recovering right back up to 25. This is Precision Weather meteorologist Phil Spivak for Coast 101.1.

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Richard Marx, Don't Mean Nothing. Tony Angelo coasting you home in this beautiful afternoon. Don't forget tomorrow, not one, but two cruise ships pulling into the harbor at 8 o'clock tomorrow morning. Going to be a busy day downtown. Be prepared for it. 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

0: 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That's coming up this Thursday. 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

Coast 101.1 Paradise Skies. I'm sure they got the same sunshine we got here with our St. John skies. That's Max Webster, the voice of Kim Mitchell there. It's Tony Angelo. Back to summer 1995 with Summer on the Coast coming up. First, Lionel Richie, All Night Long. Coast 101.1.

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0: Coast 101.1, Summer on the Coast. Back to summer 1995, Hootie and the Blowfish. Only want to be with you. It's Tony Angelo, of course, Darius Rucker, who I believe was Hootie, went on to have a big country career. Covered the song Wagon Wheel and had a big hit with it on the country music charts. Of course, none of the clubs around here want anybody to play Wagon Wheel while they're down there. Stick around for Aiden Hibbs, Coast Local Headlines coming right up. And Phil has your latest Coast Precision weather. See what's in store for the next couple of days.
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13: 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I'm Aiden Hibbs with Coast Local Headlines for No Name Pizza. 30 Ropewalk Lane, fast delivery, open late, they don't need a name to be the best. 46-year-old Corey Chislett made a court appearance yesterday in central Newfoundland. Chislett is charged with pointing a firearm, assault with a weapon or imitation, and possession of a weapon for a dangerous purpose after it was reported that he threatened a group of contract workers who were making inquiries about tools missing from their job site. The incident occurred in a wooded area around Tom Joe Brook in the Grand Falls-Windsor area. The investigation is continuing with additional charges possible. Grand Falls-Windsor RCMP says there are no concerns for public safety related to this incident. A 38-year-old man was arrested and charged with one count of common assault yesterday after RNC officers responded to a complaint at a residence in the west end of St. John's. The man was conveyed to the city lockup and held for court. And an overnight traffic stop in St. John's resulted in the arrest of a 25-year-old male driver. The man was charged with impaired driving. He was released to appear in court at a later date. For Coast Local Headlines, I'm Aiden Hibbs.
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15: Mainly clear sky through the night with a low of 12. Sunshine goes with some cloud cover through the day on Tuesday, the high 21. Mostly cloudy sky for Tuesday night. Chance for some rain by morning. Rain likely through the afternoon. A steady rainfall through much of Wednesday. Temperatures struggling back to 17. And then some clearing on Thursday, recovering right back up to 25. This is Precision Weather Meteorologist Phil Spivak for Coast 1011.

0: Coast 101.1. Fine Young Cannibals, that's good thing. Tony Angelo, and it's a good thing the sun came out today because, you know, it makes up for yesterday being such a miserable day. Hopefully it's here for, you know, at least a day or two, at least until Wednesday when we're going to see some showers. Paula Cole now, I Don't Want to Wait, Coast 101.1.
1: So hoping

Coast 101.1, Eagle Eye Cherry Safe tonight. It's Tony Angelo taking you back to summer 1996 with Summer on the Coast. Coming up in just a few minutes. First, it's Pat Benatar. 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

0: Coast 101.1 Summer on the Coast, back to summer 1996. That is Mark Morrison and Return of the Mac. It's Tony Angelo as we anxiously await the return of the Churchill Park Music Festival, and it all kicks off this weekend. Yeah, we're counting down the days now. This Friday and Saturday. Friday night, it's Kesha with 303. And Saturday, the Chicks headlining with Elle King and Amanda Marshall. Going to be a great show. Weekend number two, Keith Urban marks his return to St. John's with special guests Russell Dickerson and Dallas Smith. That is on Friday, July 24th. The following night, the 25th, they are back once again. They were at the very first Churchill Park Music Festival, and they're back for this year. Matchbox 20, along with Philip Phillips, Timber, and more, Saturday, July 25th. If you want to check and see if any tickets are still available, or if you need more info, check it out at churchillparkmusicfestival.com.
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7: Mainly clear sky through the night with a low of 12. Sunshine goes with some cloud cover through the day on Tuesday, the high 21. Mostly cloudy sky for Tuesday night. Chance for some rain by morning. Rain likely through the afternoon. A steady rainfall through much of Wednesday. Temperatures struggling back to 17. And then some clearing on Thursday, recovering right back up to 25. This is Precision Weather Meteorologist Phil Spivak for Coast 101.1.

0: Coast 101.1 Parachute Club and Rise Up. Hey, it's Tony Angelo as we coast home into the home stretch. Beautiful Monday evening. And I mention this every time I play this song because if you haven't seen The Sopranos, do yourself a favor and watch it. You'll love it. This song wrapped up the entire series. Journey, Don't Stop Believing on the Coast.
1: Yo!

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Coast 101.1, Brian Adams, and a run to you. It's Tony Angelo. Looking forward to seeing this guy at the Churchill Park Music Festival next Saturday, July 25th. Philip Phillips on the coast. Oh.

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0: Coast 101.1. Not quite sure where Echo Beach is. Probably somewhere up in Ontario. It's nowhere near Topsail Beach or Middle Cove Beach. That's Martha and the Muffins, Summer on the Coast, as we take you back to summer of 1980. It's Tony Angelo, ready to wrap it up, get out of here, and make way for Rick, who's going to be hanging out with you this evening and take you through the rest of this beautiful Monday evening. I'm back in here tomorrow afternoon at 3 for another edition of The Coast Home. And as always, we'll have a jumbo pizza to give away from No Name Pizza with Name It to Claim It. Whatever you're at tonight, stay safe. Be good to each other. We'll chat tomorrow afternoon at 3. Rick is coming up after 7 on The Coast.
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13: Mainly clear sky through the night with a low of 12. Sunshine goes away to some cloud cover through the day on Tuesday, the high 21. Mostly cloudy sky for Tuesday and night. Chance for some rain by morning, rain likely through the afternoon. A steady rainfall through much of Wednesday, temperatures struggling back to 17, and then some clearing on Thursday, recovering right back up to 25. This is Precision Weather meteorologist Phil Spivak for Coast 101.1.

It's Coast 101. There's Jump Van Halen, and it's another Monday evening. Rick Bailey here, getting a jump on the week, and what a week it's going to be. There's lots of excitement. Here's Four Non Blondes on the Coast.

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1: There's always drama. But no, I think it was one of those that went off without a hitch.
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3: Ducks. Marlena.
1: See? 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
1: Uh-huh.
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1: ashamed. 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
0: Phil, yeah. Carolyn, woo! And the greatest hits of all time.
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Coast 101.1, the greatest hits of all time with Mark Ronson featuring Bruno Mars and Uptown Funk. It's Rick Bailey. Let's keep that funk rolling through. When Doves Cry, here's Prince on Coast 101.1.

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0: It's Coast 1011, Wave Babies from summer 1985, Summer on the Coast with Honeymoon Suite, and it's Rick Bailey. I was telling you a little bit earlier that it's going to be an exciting week because everybody's waiting for the Churchill Park Music Festival at the end of the week. You got a couple of sold-out shows. Yeah, Kesha is going to be on for Friday, July 17th. And that's followed up by headliners The Chicks with L. King and Amanda Marshall. That's Saturday, July 18th. That's the first weekend. Yeah, there is a second weekend, too, with Keith Urban returning to St. John's. Special guests Russell Dickerson and Dallas Smith. That's going to be Friday, July 24th. And finishing it all up with Matchbox 20. They were here for the very first one 5 years ago. They're back again. And they're bringing along Philip Phillips, local act Timber, and lots more. That's Saturday, July 25th. Still might be some tickets available for those second shows for that second weekend. Go to ChurchillParkMusicFestival.com, and you'll be able to see if you can secure your tickets there. And you can find out some other information about parking and you know what you can and can't bring to the shows. But it's going to be a wild time for sure. 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
8: Mainly clear sky through the night with a low of 12. Sunshine goes with some cloud cover through the day on Tuesday, the high 21. Mostly cloudy sky for Tuesday night. Chance for some rain by morning. Rain likely through the afternoon. A steady rainfall through much of Wednesday. Temperatures struggling back to 17. And then some clearing on Thursday. Recovering right back up to 25. This is Precision Weather meteorologist Phil Spivak for Coast 1011.

It's Coast 101.1, Canadian singer, songwriter, Serena Ryder with her hit Stumpa. It's Rick Bailey. And here's a hit from some boys from New Jersey. Here's Bon Jovi on the Coast.

0: 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Thrilled to be hosting an exhibition and sale for a second year, and thanking the town of Paradise for generosity. They're able to highlight local artists, residents in Paradise, at the St. Thomas Line Community Center. 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Admission is free. 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
1: Coast 101.1 and Summer on the Coast, big summer hit from 1985, Miami Sound Machine with Conga. And how many conga lines did you get in on during the 80s or any other decade for that matter? Always a lot of fun. Hey, it's Rick Bailey, and yeah, let's see what kind of fun in the sun we're going to have. We'll check in with your Coast Precision Weather coming up.
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13: Mainly clear sky through the night with a low of 12. Sunshine gives way to some cloud cover through the day on Tuesday, the high 21. Mostly cloudy sky for Tuesday night. Chance for some rain by morning. Rain likely through the afternoon. A steady rainfall through much of Wednesday. Temperatures struggling back to 17. And then some clearing on Thursday. Recovering right back up to 25. This is Precision Weather meteorologist Phil Spivak for Coast 101.1.

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It's Coast 101.1. We coast through the night. My name's Rick. There's Corey Hart, sunglasses at night. And every evening it keeps getting a little bit brighter, doesn't it? Might actually need those sunglasses. Here's the Black Crowes, Hard to Handle on Coast 101.1.

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Coast 101. All right, all right, all right. We are feeling good with Outkast and Hey Ya. Hey, it's Rick Bailey spending Monday night with you. Got a summer hit from 1986 with Amazulu standing by. And here's a song that talks a little bit about summer, too. From the Cars, Magic on Coast 101.

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0: It's Coast 1011, and we're singing about Montego Bay, Jamaica, right? From summer 1986. There's Amazulu with a version of that song, Summer on the Coast. The original done by Bobby Bloom back in 1970, but Amazulu scored big in the 80s with that one. Hey, it's Rick Bailey. And I don't think we necessarily have to leave the island, our island, in order to get that bay experience. I mean, you know, jetting off to Jamaica would be quite nice. you get some pretty hot temperatures there, some nice beaches, some nice bays, I'm sure, there, including Montego Bay. But here at home, we'll just take what we have here and enjoy that. You don't spend half as much, but we do have some beautiful bays to explore here in the province. I'm a big fan of the Baycation because, you know, there's so many little areas here on the island that you probably never even thought to take advantage of and check out. You know, there's lots of gorgeous little spots around, you know, little mom and pop shops, too, to visit and, you know, support. Everybody's talking about supporting local. You know, I think it's a good time to do so during the summer months. 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Some great views here of some of the bays. I tell you, I mean, nothing like an ocean view here in Newfoundland. You can't beat it. I really firmly believe that. But maybe a vacation is just what you need. Explore your own backyard, really. It's a great time. Coming up, your Coast Precision Weather.
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12: Mainly clear sky through the night with a low of 12. Sunshine goes with some cloud cover through the day on Tuesday, the high 21. Mostly cloudy sky for Tuesday and night. Chance for some rain by morning. Rain likely through the afternoon. A steady rainfall through much of Wednesday. Temperatures struggling back to 17. And then some clearing on Thursday. Recovering right back up to 25. This is Precision Weather meteorologist Phil Spivak for Coast 1011.

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Yeah, join them on Tuesday, July 14th at 6 p.m. They're celebrating St. John's Pride Week with Heated Rivalry Trivia. 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

It's Coast 101.1. We're here for a good time, not a long time. There's Trooper, and you're with Rick Bailey. Music from Lisa Loeb. Here's I Do on Coast 101.1.

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0: It's Coast 101. Always makes me think of camping and, you know, all the fun that you can have when you're camping. In a tent or, you know, in a trailer, whatever. ZZ Top, Summer on the Coast from 1985 with Sleeping Bag. Hey, it's Rick Bailey. Hey, we've got a pretty good day shaping up for us tomorrow with your Coast Precision weather details coming right up.
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6: Mainly clear sky through the night with a low of 12. Sunshine goes with some cloud cover through the day on Tuesday, the high 21. Mostly cloudy sky for Tuesday night. Chance for some rain by morning. Rain likely through the afternoon. A steady rainfall through much of Wednesday. Temperatures struggling back to 17. And then some clearing on Thursday, recovering right back up to 25. This is Precision Weather meteorologist Phil Spivak for Coast 101.1.

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2: 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And, or woo, Alan Ritchson.
0: Bill, yeah. Carolyn, woo. And the greatest hits of all time.
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Take the money and run. There's Steve Miller Band, and it's Rick. Well, you can be taking some cash, and I'll tell you how you can right after Eurythmics on the Coast.

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0: It's Coast 101.1 and John Fogerty from summer 1985, his summer hit, Center Field, the title track from his album. And, you know, it's all about baseball, and it's probably the best baseball song that you know. The most memorable baseball song you know. Hey, it's Rick Bailey. And, well, speaking of songs you know, if you know that we've played the same song twice in the run of your work day, then you got to call us and let us know. It's our Coast $1,000 no-repeat work day with Dunn Financial Group. 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
5: Mainly clear sky through the night with a low of 12. Sunshine goes with some cloud cover through the day on Tuesday, the high 21. Mostly cloudy sky for Tuesday night. Chance for some rain by morning. Rain likely through the afternoon. A steady rainfall through much of Wednesday. Temperatures struggling back to 17. And then some clearing on Thursday, recovering right back up to 25. This is Precision Weather meteorologist Phil Spivak for Coast 101.1.

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Yeah, let's hear it. Men at Work, Who Could It Be Now on the Coast.